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Good morning. Salam Alicia Madani. Ilham Ifam with the news at 10 a.m. The Indian Muslim Transformation Framework 2030 has the potential to become a key blueprint for empowering Malaysia's Indian Muslim community of nearly 800,000 people while supporting the Malaysia Madani Development Agenda. Prime Minister Dato' Sri Anwar Ibrahim said the initiative, spearheaded by Pertubuhan Gabungan Mukmin Nasional, reflects the community's determination to pursue a more structured and strategic approach to its long-term development. Malaysia welcomes Chinese investment in the local tourism industry and encourages more Chinese operators to participate in tourism development. In a Facebook post, Tourism, Arts and Culture Minister Dato' Sri Tiong King Singh expressed hope that all investment and business activities will be conducted through legal and compliant channels. Two 14-year-old female students were found dead at flat Sungai Pari in Ipoh yesterday afternoon. Perak Police Chief Dato' Muhammad Alwi Zainal Abidin said police received a report on the incident in the afternoon, and initial investigations found that the two victims had left the school before they were found unconscious and later pronounced dead at the scene. In world news, President Donald Trump said Iran is showing its strongest commitment yet in negotiations with the U.S., but that he has not decided whether to launch major military strikes against the country. Asked if his special envoy Steve Witkoff and son-in-law Jared Kushner were involved in talks with Iran, Trump said everybody, including Vice President J.D. Vance and Secretary of State Marco Rubio, was involved. The UN General Assembly yesterday voted to renew Volker Turk's mandate as UN High Commissioner for Human Rights for another 4 years, overcoming opposition from the US and Russia. The Assembly approved Turk's reappointment to a second term running from October 12, 2026 through October 11, 2030. Turk received 144 votes, with 10 against and 13 abstentions. Finally, in sports tennis, Quintin Halys continued his remarkable run through the Generally Open by beating Yannick Hanfmann 6-4, 7-6 to reach the final in Kitzbühel, Austria. He'll again have his hands full in the final against Kazakhstan Alexander Bublik, who is seeking a repeat title in the tournament. Bublik won last year without dropping a set and still hasn't dropped a set in this year's edition. And that was the news edited by Mas Elizawati. Stay tuned for the war news in the next hour. Malaysia Madani, Kesejahteraan Dinikmati.

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1: On this day in 1964, Agriculture and Cooperatives Minister Inche Khair Johari launched the Fruit Year campaign to promote local fruits as an economic asset and nutritional staple while encouraging domestic consumption. He announced acreage expansion plans for key varieties to boost exports, noting that Malaya had spent $30 million importing foreign fruits in 1961 to 1962, half of which went towards citrus fruits that could be grown locally. The campaign aimed to foster interest in local produce and raise farmers' incomes.

0: Today in history in Sarawak, we turn to the archives to commemorate the significant events that have shaped our state's history. 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
1: Today in history, RTM Sarawak breaks the Malaysia Book of Records. On this day in 2004, our very own station made history. RTM Sarawak officially smashed the national record, executing the longest non-stop Bermukun performance ever seen in the country, proudly landing a spot in the Malaysia Book of Records. This phenomenal marathon performance ran completely non-stop for a staggering 50 hours, kicking off on July 23rd and running all the way through to July 25th, right inside the RTM Sarawak Mini Auditorium. This historic event was witnessed by the Minister of Environmental and Natural Resources at the time, YB Dato' Seri Adnan Haji Satem. The official Malaysia Book of Records certificate was proudly received by RTM Sarawak Director Cik Nur Hayati Haji Ismail, presented by Puan Nur Akmar Jailani. Bermukun is a spectacular traditional performance art that beautifully blends pantun singing, drumming, bertanda dancing and traditional music. It's incredibly popular across a beautiful spectrum of communities in Sarawak and Sabah, including the Malay, Melanau, Iban, Bidayuh, Kadazan Dusun and Bajau people. The energy in the room went through the roof when the VIP guests themselves jumped in to bertanda, making this dynamic celebration for the 50th anniversary of Sarawak's independence within Malaysia absolutely unforgettable. And that was your look at Today in History by Red FM.
0: That was Today in History in Sarawak, and the script is provided by the National Archives of Malaysia Sarawak. 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
3: And good morning, everyone. Zach right here all the way till 1 p.m. on Midday Mix Part 1 right here on a gorgeous Saturday morning. And kicking off the first hour, we got the sounds of Owl City with Fireflies. Morning.

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Hey guys, what's up? Good morning and welcome to the show. We got more great songs coming your way right here on Red FM Midnight Mix Part 1. Want to say hi to everyone tuning in right now. Facebook gang, we got Josie, we got Liz, we got Agnes, we got Helen, we got CMS Willington, Casey, Stephen, we got Natasha, we got Matthew, and we got Richard coming in. How are you guys doing? Thank you for tuning in. And of course, if you want to message me, say hi, good morning, whatever it is, drop it on the Facebook, drop it on the WhatsApp. I'll read it as soon as it pops up on the screen. And also, now time for me to give you the famous birthdays for today. If you celebrate your birthday today, you share your birthday with, guess what? Matt LeBlanc. Or no, famously known as Joey Tribbiani in the TV show Friends. How you doing? If you remember the line. And of course, next up, we got, well, he's 58, by the way. And of course, we got Tessa Ortega at 17. Giovanni Roman is at 26. We got Hulk, the soccer player. Yes, Hulk actually plays soccer. He's 39. And of course, we got James Lafferty at 40. We got Brooke Armitage at 23. Bryce Young is at 24. DB Woodside is 56 years old. We got Wendy Raquel Robinson at 58. And we got Chantel Van Santen at 40 years old. Fabiola Balgieri at 22. Juan Pablo Di Pace at 26 years old. Yes, Juan Pablo Di Pace. You need to say it with passion because it's Italian. And of course, we got Don Morante at 24 years old. We got David Denman at 52 years old. We got Pierce Gagnon at 20. We got Lawrence Faust at 51 years old. We got Austin Hargrave at 35. Michael Welch is 38. And we got Connor Kennedy at 31 years old. So there you have it. The famous birthdays for today. If you want to wish someone happy birthday, drop it in the Facebook, drop it in the WhatsApp, DM me directly. Either way, it all works right here on Red FM. Up next, we're going to sound like Tyler, we're going to sound like Hugh Jackman. But for now, this is Supergrass right here on Red FM with All Right.

Ladies and gents, this is the moment you've waited for. You've been searching in the dark, your sweat soaking through the floor. And buried in your bones, there's an ache that you can't ignore.

0: could I try to hide? But I can't have you.
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48 minutes past the hour right here on Red FM for Variety. How are you guys doing? We're Zach right here all the way until 1 p.m. Time for me to give you the events that are coming up in August, okay, for all of you in Sarawak. First up, we got Kuching Festival, which is on now till the 16th of August. So if you want to go there, check that out. Go ahead and enjoy. There's a lot. There's food, there's concerts, there's performances, exhibitions, and lots of other things. And of course, you got the DBKU Mayor's Run happening on 2nd August, starting at Padang Merdeka. And then we got Fiesta Perpaduan happening on the 29th to 30th of August, happening at Taman Perpaduan Kuching. Cebu International Dance Festival happening on the 29th of August till 2nd September. And of course, you got Merdeka Day as usual, 31st August right there. So make sure you guys go and enjoy. Okay, so those are the events coming up. Up next, we got more Grand Sounds coming your way right here on Red FM. So kick back, relax, enjoy the tunes. And hey, drop in the WhatsApp, drop in the Facebook, DM me directly, say hi, wish someone happy birthday, happy promotion. You just wanted to say good morning. Go ahead, do all that. I'll be here.

0: Good morning, Salam Malaysia Madani. Ilham Irfan with the world news at 11. Houthi rebels vowed to retaliate against Saudi Arabia after they accused the kingdom of targeting civilian infrastructure as the West Asia war widens across the region. Riyadh struck Houthi military targets in Hodeidah on Friday, with rebel media reporting two wounded after the Yemeni group announced a maritime blockade of the top oil producer and hit its ships. The flare-up marks a new front of the war that has engulfed the region following U.S.-Israeli strikes on Tehran in February and comes on top of Iran's parallel blockade of the Strait of Hormuz, Riyadh's only other maritime route. Palestinians in Ramallah welcomed the UN's cultural agency's decision to place an archaeological site in the occupied West Bank on its list of World Heritage in danger. Sebastia, near the West Bank city of Nablus, is thought to be the ancient Roman city of Samaria. Palestinians praised the excellent decision by UNESCO, adding the occupation needs to be pressured to implement UN and international resolutions concerning heritage. UNESCO also added Beaufort Castle, a Lebanese castle recently conquered by Israeli forces. UNESCO said the fortress has sustained damage and faced ongoing threats from the conflict serious enough to justify resorting to an emergency procedure. Venezuelans across the quake zone and in the capital Caracas held a minute of silence to honor victims of the tremors that struck last month. Dozens of rescue volunteers and family members searching for their relatives paused their work at a decimated building in Tanaguarena, La Guaira, to observe the tribute. The 7.2 and 7.5 magnitude tremors on June 24th killed almost 5,400 people and injured almost 17,000 more. Regional Director for Latin America and the Caribbean for the UN Population Fund, UNFPA, Paula Narvaez, said the health system in Venezuela is under immense strain.
1: 41 health facilities have structural damage, with 3 completely inoperable. Many facilities also face shortages of medicines, equipment, and staff. Disruptions to electricity, water supply, and supply chains, together with the urgent need to provide trauma care to thousands of injured people, are stretching already limited resources. This includes the life-saving resources needed to provide sexual and reproductive health care, particularly emergency obstetric care.
0: French authorities ordered the evacuation of towns near the southwestern city of Bordeaux as a precaution as wildfires move towards the area. The traffic information website Bison Foote urged drivers to avoid roads in the Gironde department, where Bordeaux is located, to free up access for emergency services. On to sports, and Enzo Maresca said it is a privilege to follow Pep Guardiola as manager of Manchester City. Former Chelsea and Leicester boss Maresca was named as Guardiola's successor after the Catalan stepped down at the end of last season, having won 20 trophies during a superbly successful 10-year spell at the Etihad Stadium.
2: First of all, for me, it's important to make it clear that I'm here to do what I want, my job, in the way I want. I'm not here to try to copy someone, or I'm just here to try to do my job, to install my football, my idea, the way I see the football. And then if it's more easy or more difficult, I don't know. I think it's a nice challenge. It's a privilege for me here. I feel very happy to be here.
0: Maresca is now in his third stint at the City after coaching the club's elite development squad and serving as Guardiola's assistant during the 2022-23 treble winning season. He believes the strong foundations at the club will help him build on the success enjoyed under Guardiola. And finally, Olympic gold medalist Noah Lyles powered to his third U.S. 100-meter title in a world-leading 9.79 seconds at the U.S. Athletics Championships. Lyles, training at the start, surged over the final 30 meters for a convincing victory over veteran Ronnie Baker, who edged Kenny Bednarik for second. Both were credited with a time of 9.88 seconds, with Bednarik taking third. And that was the World News at 11, edited by Kamala Badri. Malaysia Madani, Kesejahteraan Dini Mati.
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0: Today in history in Sarawak, we turn to the archives to commemorate the significant events that have shaped our state's history. 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
1: Today in history, RTM Sarawak breaks the Malaysia Book of Records. On this day in 2004, our very own station made history. RTM Sarawak officially smashed the national record, executing the longest non-stop Bermukun performance ever seen in the country, proudly landing a spot in the Malaysia Book of Records. This phenomenal marathon performance ran completely non-stop for a staggering 50 hours, kicking off on July 23rd and running all the way through to July 25th, right inside the RTM Sarawak Mini Auditorium. This historic event was witnessed by the Minister of Environmental and Natural Resources at the time, YB Dato' Seri Adnan Haji Satem. The official Malaysia Book of Records certificate was proudly received by RTM Sarawak Director Cik Nur Hayati Haji Ismail, presented by Puan Nur Akmar Jailani. Bermukun is a spectacular traditional performance art that beautifully blends pantun singing, drumming, bertanda dancing and traditional music. It's incredibly popular across a beautiful spectrum of communities in Sarawak and Sabah, including the Malay, Melanau, Iban, Bidayuh, Kadazan Dusun and Bajau people. The energy in the room went through the roof when the VIP guests themselves jumped in to bertanda, making this dynamic celebration for the 50th anniversary of Sarawak's independence within Malaysia absolutely unforgettable. And that was your look at Today in History by Red FM.
0: That was Today in History in Sarawak, and the script is provided by the National Archives of Malaysia, Sarawak. 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

0: day in history. 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
1: On this day in 1964, Agriculture and Cooperatives Minister Inche Khair Johari launched the Fruit Year campaign to promote local fruits as an economic asset and nutritional staple while encouraging domestic consumption. He announced acreage expansion plans for key varieties to boost exports, noting that Malaya had spent $30 million importing foreign fruits in 1961 to 1962, half of which went towards citrus fruits that could be grown locally. The campaign aimed to foster interest in local produce and raise farmers' incomes.
2: Nowadays, our roads are getting more crowded, and the risks are higher than ever. 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Every time you take the wheel or twist the throttle, remember that someone is waiting for you to come home safely. Let's change the statistics. Drive smart. 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
5: And good morning, everyone. This is the Midday Mix, part one with me, Zach, all the way till 1 p.m. And of course, kicking off the second hour, we got the sounds of Oasis with Champagne Supernova. Good morning.

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1: And welcome back to the Midday Mix, 26 minutes past the hour. How are you guys doing? Time for me to give you the weather report for today in Sarawak. You can expect hot and cloudy conditions. Afternoon thunderstorms are definitely possible in many areas. And temperature is going to be in a range of 24 degrees to 36 degrees. And if you're spending time outdoors, please stay hydrated and be prepared for a possible thunderstorm later in the day. So you got to, you know, drink water to stay hydrated. But then again, in the afternoon, you might get wet from the rain. So, you know, deal with that. But anyway, just be careful if you're out there, and especially if you're driving, please, if it's raining heavily, make sure you guys turn on your headlights so that, you know, people can see you as well and other cars can see you. And please drive carefully, all right? Up next, we got the sons of Brenda Mullen, Jimmy Allen, and we got Diplo coming your way. But first up, Ocean Color with The Day We Caught the Train, Red FM.

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Red FM for variety. How are you guys doing? Thank you for tuning in. 40 minutes past the hour. This is Zach on Red FM, and it's got now time to continue a little bit of story right here. Now, this is a story about a man named Nawindran Mahendran. Okay, he's a 33-year-old man from Klang. He dedicated more than a decade to rescuing, rehabilitating, and rehoming stray dogs through his initiative, Pawtarian. Okay, now, his passion for animal welfare began in childhood, inspired by his father, who often brought home abandoned puppies to care for. Over time, what started as an individual rescue effort grew into a larger mission to help street dogs receive food, medical care, shelter, and loving homes. While in college, Nawindran raised funds for animal vaccination and neutering by selling Adopt Don't Shop wristbands. Later, a serious accident left him permanently disabled with a limp, making rescue work far more physically demanding. Despite the pain, he continues responding to emergencies, believing that each rescue can mean a difference between life and death for the animal. Okay, so this is definitely a very inspiring story. The man, despite his now disability, he still goes out and rescues animals because that's his passion, and this man deserves our respect. So hats off to you, sir, and hope you keep on fighting the good fight. Up next, we got the sounds of Buses and Trains by Bachelor Girl, Red FM. Hey.

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Mechanicals, Who's That Girl right here on Red FM 4 Variety. Coming up at the top of the hour is going to be the news. And after the news, we've got more great music coming your way. It's going to be some classics coming your way in the third hour. So make sure you guys stay tuned for that with Dorothea. Up next, though, we're going to sound of Shawn Mendes with Senorita right here on Red FM 4 Variety.

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1: Salam Malaysia Madani, this is the news on Red FM. The Kuching North City Commission DBKU strongly expresses disapproval of the dangerous behavior of individuals who jump into the river from the Darohana Bridge, which went viral on social media. DBKU, through a statement, announced that they will not compromise on the act and have filed a police report. The action can be classified under Section 268 of the Penal Code relating to public nuisance. The action threatens public safety, affects public order, and tarnishes the image of public facilities, which are landmarks of Kuching City. Members of the public who have information about the incident or know the individuals involved are urged to come forward to assist in investigations. The public is reminded to be wary of fraudulent emails impersonating Sarawak Energy and its operations and retail arm Syarikat Sesco Berhad. Sarawak Energy, in a statement, said that it does not issue phishing emails using the names, branding, or identities of its employees. It will not ask customers to reveal passwords, one-time passwords, or other sensitive personal information via email. Customers will also not be asked to make payments to personal bank accounts or unauthorized accounts. Sarawak Energy is monitoring the situation and taking appropriate steps to address it. In today's era of globalization, the original identity of the community must continue to be preserved so that it does not disappear with the times. Therefore, events such as the Baram Regatta must continue to be held as a platform to unite the multiracial community in the area. Telang Usan Assemblyman Dato' Dennis Ngau said the event can also foster pride in the language, customs and cultural heritage among the younger generation. The Baram Regatta is not only a festival but rather a symbol of history and heritage from generation to generation. He stated this in the opening ceremony of the Baram Regatta 2026 Star Final Competition at Marudi Square. It was attended by 7 finalists and broadcast live on the RTM digital platform. The semi-finals of the Malaysia Dance and Song Competition held at Ditar Putra University Malaysia Sarawak Unimas last night was opened the curtain on the Southern Zone Level 36 Malay Dance and Song Festival. The program continues until tonight, scheduled to be attended by the Minister of Tourism, Creative Industry and Performing Arts, Dato' Sri Abdul Karim Rahman Hamzah. The annual festival organized by the Sarawak Arts Council, MSS, featured 10 participants competing in the Malay song singing category. Meanwhile, 8 dance groups competed in 2 categories, namely traditional dance and ethnic creative dance. The festival also served as a platform to discover new talents and increase public appreciation for traditional arts, in addition to selecting the best participants to represent the Southern Zone at the state level. 19 participants, namely 10 Kari and Ankari, participated in the Bintulu District Level Al-Quran Recitation Ceremony. Jepak State Assemblyman Iskandar Turki said the program is a platform to strengthen the appreciation and love of the Al-Quran. Team Umah Maju Makmur is in line with the effort to create a balanced society in terms of physical, economic and spiritual development. Abang Hakimi Syarizal Abang Jasmani was announced the Kari champion, while Aina Yasmin Natasha Abdul Aziz took the Kari champion. For the senior citizen category, Nanwan Tini emerged as the best Kari, while Hamidah Tini was crowned the best Karia. And that's the end of the news. It was edited by Nur Akila Arbain from the News and Current Affairs section of RTM Kuching, Malaysia Madani. Kesejahteraan dinikmati. Salam sejahtera.
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0: Today in history in Sarawak, we turn to the archives to commemorate the significant events that have shaped our state's history. 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
1: Today in history, RTM Sarawak breaks the Malaysia Book of Records. On this day in 2004, our very own station made history. RTM Sarawak officially smashed the national record, executing the longest non-stop Bermukun performance ever seen in the country, proudly landing a spot in the Malaysia Book of Records. This phenomenal marathon performance ran completely non-stop for a staggering 50 hours, kicking off on July 23rd and running all the way through to July 25th, right inside the RTM Sarawak Mini Auditorium. This historic event was witnessed by the Minister of Environmental and Natural Resources at the time, YB Dato' Seri Adnan Haji Satem. The official Malaysia Book of Records certificate was proudly received by RTM Sarawak Director Cik Nur Hayati Haji Ismail, presented by Puan Nur Akmar Jailani. Bermukun is a spectacular traditional performance art that beautifully blends pantun singing, drumming, bertandak dancing and traditional music. It's incredibly popular across a beautiful spectrum of communities in Sarawak and Sabah, including the Malay, Melanau, Iban, Bidayu, Kadazan Dusun and Bajau people. The energy in the room went through the roof when the VIP guests themselves jumped in to bertanda, making this dynamic celebration for the 50th anniversary of Sarawak's independence within Malaysia absolutely unforgettable. And that was your look at Today in History by Red FM.
0: That was Today in History in Sarawak, and the script is provided by the National Archives of Malaysia, Sarawak. 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
1: Welcome, my dears, to Classics on Red FM. I'm Dorothea, Dot for short, and I'm here to guide you through some of the best tunes from the 1960s. These songs are more than just melodies. They're the heartbeat of an era that changed the world. Get comfy and get ready for a stroll down memory lane with some iconic artists and unforgettable hits. Now let's start with a Beatles classic, shall we? Yesterday, written by Paul McCartney. It's one of those songs that even non-Beatles fans adore. You know, this track was so simple, yet so powerful, and it's often said to be one of the most covered songs of all time. The Beatles really showed us that you don't need a lot of instruments to create something timeless. From there, let's move into the smooth sounds of Motown with I Can't Help Myself, Sugar Pie Honey Bunch by the Four Tops. These gentlemen were the kings of soul, and Levi Stubbs' voice, oh, it just grabs you. Now, if you want a complete shift in energy, let's wrap this set with My Generation by The Who. These lads were the voice of the youth, capturing the frustration and the revolutionary spirit of the time. They really defined the 1960s rock scene. Let's get into it.

All right, my loves, let's dig a little deeper. We're going to start with, "We Got to Get Out of This Place" by The Animals. Such a gritty, rebellious track. Eric Burdon, with that raw, powerful voice, led the group to create an anthem for people trapped in the everyday grind, wanting to break free and escape. And speaking of breakups, we've got the ever-so-sweet "I Got You Babe" by Sonny and Cher. This duo was such a fixture of the 60s, with their perfect blend of charm and sincerity. The combination of Sonny's steady tone and Cher's distinctive voice made this track an instant classic. Then let's slow it down a little and get reflective with "The Sound of Silence" by Simon and Garfunkel. Paul Simon's poetic lyrics combined with Art Garfunkel's angelic harmonies made this a hauntingly beautiful track that still resonates with us today. It's a song that speaks to the quiet moments when the world seems

Now let's turn up the energy a bit with some classic hits. First up, we've got Stop in the Name of Love by The Supremes. Oh, Diana Ross, what a powerhouse. This was the epitome of Motown and girl power, my dears. The Supremes were at the top of their game, and this track is one of their best with that unforgettable call to stop. It's a song about heartbreak, but it's also about empowerment. Then, we'll dive into some rock and roll with The Last Time by The Rolling Stones. Those cheeky boys really knew how to mix raw energy with intricate musicality. This song marks a shift in the Stones sound, and it's full of swagger and attitude. Finally, we'll end this set with Help by The Beatles, a song that perfectly captures that frantic feeling of needing support. I love how this track blends urgency with a catchy melody. It's classic Beatles in every sense.

0: Well, my darlings, that's all for today on Classics on Red FM. I hope you enjoyed our musical journey through some of the greatest hits from 1965. Remember, these songs have a way of sticking with you, don't they? I'll be back soon to share more classics and a bit of musical wisdom. Until then, keep your records spinning and your hearts full of those timeless tunes.
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2: 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Every time you take the wheel or twist the throttle, remember that someone is waiting for you to come home safely. Let's change the statistics. Drive smart, ride safe, and look out for one another.
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0: met Yelena on a dating website. She's here for work. And what can I say? She was beautiful, funny, has the cutest laugh, and she even laughed at my lame jokes. Safe to say, we hit it off immediately. Things were wonderful for a while, until one day.
1: My darling, I really need your help. My father got into some serious gambling debts, and now the mob, they are after him.
0: Oh no, Yelena, how can we help from here?
1: Can you send me some money, please, so I can pay off his debt? He needs about 600,000 rubles.
0: Let me check. That's over 30,000 ringgit. We can't afford this, baby.
1: Please, darling. I don't know what else to do. My mother, she is losing her mind. And I am their last hope.
0: All right. I'll transfer the money over to you so you can help your father.
1: Thank you very much, my love. I need to fly back to help them out. I'll be back in a week.
0: A week passed. 2 weeks. I messaged. I called. There was no answer. Did something happen to her? Did I get scammed? I went to the nearest police station to make a report, and I was later informed that my girlfriend was a scam artist, and her real name was Olga Skamdinsky. She was part of a love scam ring and had several other victims in the last 7 months. To anyone listening, don't fall victim to like I did. Because when it's too good to be true, the love could be the biggest lie ever.
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0: Good afternoon, everyone, and salam alaikum madani. It's Prime at One, and first the headlines. Malaysia condemns Israeli settlers' incursion into Al-Aqsa Mosque compound, and Prime Minister confident cabinet will approve release of THRCI report. The news and fall. Well, Malaysia condemns in the strongest terms the mass incursion into the Al-Aqsa Mosque compound by more than 4,200 Israeli settlers and far-right extremists, including an Israeli Zionist regime minister under the protection of the regime's occupying forces on Thursday. Now, Wisma Putra said the deliberate and provocative act of storming Islam's third holiest site, accompanied by restrictions imposed on Palestinian worshippers and the conduct of unauthorized religious activities within the compound, constitutes a blatant violation of the historic and legal status quo governing the holy site. It also called upon the international community, particularly the United Nations Security Council, to take urgent actions to stop the violations and threats to regional peace and stability. In related development, Minister and Prime Minister's Department for Religious Affairs, Dr. Zulkifli Hassan, echoed the same sentiment and described the incursion as a blatant violation of the sanctity of Islam's first Qibla and the status quo of the holy site, saying it was a deliberate attempt to inflame sentiments and provoke religious tensions. In a statement, he said the actions of the Zionist regime reflected its disregard for international law and the right to freedom of religion. Prime Minister Dato' Sri Anwar Ibrahim is confident the Cabinet will approve a proposal to make public the Royal Commission of Inquiry, the RCI report on Lembaga Tabung Haji or TH, after it is tabled for consideration at Wednesday's Cabinet meeting. And speaking in Pramatang Pao, Penang, well, he said he had no objection to releasing the report, but stressed that the decision must follow due process through Cabinet deliberation. But the government previously deferred the report because Tabung Haji said it needed time to make improvements. Well, separately, a total of 2 million ringgit has been allocated to support the education of children from underprivileged Indian Muslim families. Now, the Prime Minister informed that the incentive aims to provide broader access to higher education and specialized training, including new fields of study that can enhance the skills and future prospects of children within the community.
1: Saya setuju untuk anak-anak miskin, anak-anak sedang belajar atau akan masuk ke universiti ataupun untuk kursus-kursus khusus terutama dalam tingkatan baru, saya setuju meluluskan dana 2 juta ringgit segera.
0: And he said this at the launch of the Indian Muslim Transformational Framework 2030, known as the IMTF 2030 in Butterworth, Penang, last night. Well, moving on to updates on the 16th Negeri Sembilan state election. Now, a total of 322 permits were approved covering the organization of talks and campaign activities during the 7-day period beginning July 18th. Negeri Sembilan Police Chief Al-Zafni Ahmad also said that during the same period, the police received 16 police reports and opened 11 investigations. Papers regarding election-related offences. Over in Sabah, 48 residents affected by a flash flood in Kampung Tanjung Batu Keramat in Tawau were evacuated by the Fire and Rescue Department to a nearby mosque early this morning. But Tawau Fire and Rescue Station Chief Jemishin Ujin said a team arrived at the scene at 3:16 a.m. and evacuated the victims, including 18 children. Meanwhile, Tawau District Disaster Management Committee Chairman Muhammad Sofian Muhammad Said declared a flood disaster in the district. Well, he said the declaration took effect at 8:30 a.m. based on reports and information received from agencies under the committee. Meanwhile, in Malacca, continuous heavy rain since early this morning has caused flash floods in several areas within the Pangkalan Batu and Kasidang state constituencies. Malacca Civil Defence Force Director, Lieutenant Colonel Kamarul Shah Muslim, said the affected areas include Kampung Kolam Limbungan, Tengkera and Peringit. In Kampung Kolam Limbungan alone, 30 houses were reported to be affected by the flooding. So far, no temporary relief centres have been opened. Well, coming up, maritime activity remains mixed across West Asia's key oil choke points. Well, maritime traffic through two of the West Asia's most critical choke points showed starkly contrasting trends on Thursday, with transits through the Strait of Hormuz plunging while movements through the Bab al-Mandeb straight picking up. Now, in a post on X, leading data and analytics firm Kepler said traffic through the Strait of Hormuz fell to 6 confirmed crossings, down 60% from the previous day. Meanwhile, the Bab el-Mandeb Strait, which connects the Red Sea and the Gulf of Aden, saw 49 vessels complete transits the same day, a figure above the recent average. The divergence comes amid heightened tensions in the region, with maritime traffic around the Strait of Hormuz facing security risks. In other development, President Donald Trump on Friday said he would not go forward with a civil nuclear deal with Saudi Arabia unless the Saudis agreed to a normalization in relations with Israel under the Abraham Accords.
2: Because they understood that in order, you know, subject to Congress and everything else, in order for that deal to go through, they had to sign into the Abraham Accords. And they've had great success. The Abraham Accords have been very successful. But in order to do that, we wanted them. We want them in. We think it's very good. We think the Abraham Accords bring peace in the Middle East. And now there's no longer an Iran factor. There's no longer Iran to worry about because they've been reduced in terms of their capability and power by manyfold.
0: The U.S. and Saudi Arabia announced the agreement on Wednesday, allowing Riyadh to enrich uranium and build nuclear reactors using U.S. technology without the snap U.N. inspection Washington has demanded of Iran. Now, however, on Thursday, Trump conditioned the civilian nuclear cooperation deal on Riyadh, normalizing relations with Israel, an action the kingdom has so far refused to take. In the meantime, the Houthi group claimed a missile strike on Saudi Arabia today, hours after vowing to retaliate against the kingdom for attacks as the West Asia war expanded. Riyadh struck Houthi military targets in Hodeidah on Friday, with rebel media reporting two wounded after the Yemeni group announced a maritime blockade of the top oil producer and hit its ships. Now, the flare-up marks a new front of the war that has engulfed the region following U.S.-Israeli strikes on Tehran in February, and comes on top of Iran's parallel blockade of the Strait of Hormuz, Riyadh's only other maritime route. The rebels had accused Saudi Arabia of a dangerous escalation and said its actions will not go unanswered. Well, France and Spain evacuated more than 160,000 people as unprecedented forest fires ravage areas today near Madrid and Bordeaux, a French city flanked by tourist havens and world-renowned vineyards. French President Emmanuel Macron yesterday asked the army to mobilize to help contain the worst wildfire the country has ever seen after seeing European Union help, as a local official warned the blaze was heading towards Bordeaux. Meanwhile, the Madrid regional government's emergency management chief, Carlos Novillo, said the wildfire near the capital was at its peak and is currently beyond the capacity of firefighters to contain. Well, elsewhere, 14 more deaths have been reported in the last 24 hours from floods that started earlier this month in India's northeastern Assam state. And the state disaster management authority said the death toll has reached 61. New deaths have been reported in three districts, with Charaideo reporting 7. Assam Chief Minister Himanta Biswa Sarma said the situation continues to be grim, with close to 1.1 million people affected in more than 2,000 villages. And finally, sports. We take a look into football. Cape Verde goalkeeper Virginia, who emerged as one of the World Cup's biggest surprise packages, has reached an agreement to join Chilean side Colo-Colo. And speaking to reporters ahead of Colo-Colo's league match against Deportes Limache, club president Anibal Mosa said the 40-year-old free agent will travel to Chile to undergo a medical before being officially unveiled at the Estadio Monumental. Well, folks, we've come to the end of the bulletin. We're gonna recap the headlines. Well, Malaysia condemns Israeli satellites' incursion into Al-Aqsa Mosque compound. And Prime Minister, confident cabinet will approve release of THRCI report.

0: That was Prime at One, prepared by Mas Elizawati. Malaysia Madani, Kesejahteraan Dinikmati. Thanks for listening and thank you so much for turning us on. Happy Saturday, happy weekend. Have a great time ahead. Take care, stay safe. Bye for now.
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1: On this day in 1964, Agriculture and Cooperatives Minister Inche Khair Johari launched the Fruit Year campaign to promote local fruits as an economic asset and nutritional staple while encouraging domestic consumption. He announced acreage expansion plans for key varieties to boost exports, noting that Malaya had spent $30 million importing foreign fruits in 1961 to 1962, half of which went towards citrus fruits that could be grown locally. The campaign aimed to foster interest in local produce and raise farmers' incomes.

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4: Today in history, RTM Sarawak breaks the Malaysia Book of Records. On this day in 2004, our very own station made history. RTM Sarawak officially smashed the national record, executing the longest non-stop Bermukun performance ever seen in the country, proudly landing a spot in the Malaysia Book of Records. This phenomenal marathon performance ran completely non-stop for a staggering 50 hours, kicking off on July 23rd and running all the way through to July 25th, right inside the RTM Sarawak Mini Auditorium. This historic event was witnessed by the Minister of Environmental and Natural Resources at the time, YB Dato' Seri Adnan Haji Satem. The official Malaysia Book of Records certificate was proudly received by RTM Sarawak Director Cik Nur Hayati Haji Ismail, presented by Puan Nur Akmar Jailani. Bermukun is a spectacular traditional performance art that beautifully blends pantun singing, drumming, bertanda dancing and traditional music. It's incredibly popular across a beautiful spectrum of communities in Sarawak and Sabah, including the Malay, Melanau, Iban, Bidayuh, Kadazan Dusun and Bajau people. The energy in the room went through the roof when the VIP guests themselves jumped in to bertanda, making this dynamic celebration for the 50th anniversary of Sarawak's independence within Malaysia absolutely unforgettable. And that was your look at Today in History by Red FM.
3: That was Today in History in Sarawak, and the script is provided by the National Archives of Malaysia Sarawak. 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

Good afternoon, everyone. It is 21 minutes past 1 p.m. 25th of July 2026, and you are tuning into Red FM for varieties for our show Midi Mix Part 2 with me, Felicia J. We're keeping you company all the way until 4 p.m. today, okay? Now, before we jump into our music next one, here is a quick head up for everyone's currently on the route. Saturday traffic around the Kuching and Regionals Highway can get pretty busy, so please take your time out there. Keep a safe distance behind the car in front of you. Double check your side mirror and remember to use your signal light early. And if you're traveling longer distance across the state today, make sure to pull over and take a quick break if you feel tired, okay? And we also got a program for today coming up on our third hour is at 3 p.m. after the news. Make sure you guys tune into our special segment, which is Silang Budaya. And today's topic is super warm and also uplifting, where we will be diving into the topic language of compassion. Greetings, smiles, and also courtesies. And we'll be sharing how simple daily gestures, kind words, and also friendly smile across our diverse culture bring us closer together every single day, okay? And also, make sure you leave your comment sections on our Facebook page and tune in with us through our radio frequencies, 91.9 Kuching, all true RTM click. Now, the next songs we got over here is we have Leave the Door Open by Bruno Mars, Crave by Keeza, and also Golden by Harry Styles. 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

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The time is showing 35 minutes past 1 p.m. Already have an hour for the first hours of the shows. An update about the Bahram Regatta 2026 reach Fever Pitch in Maru Day today with Team PPLN Sri Marabong in boat number 21 emerged as champion in the highly competitive man 30 paddles open category, and in an absolute nail biter of a race against 25 other team, PPLN Sri Marabong clocked 8 minutes and also 25 seconds, edging out Terawan Mulu 1 by just 1 single second at the finish line. Tami Sari and 76 Marudi took home a strong 3rd place, while Belaga team claimed 4th and also 5th. Over in the Women Open 10 Paddler category, Luckin Belaga 3 powered their way to victory with a winning time of 9 minutes and 1 second, followed closely by Terawan Mulu Benerang 1 and Benerang 2 taking place 2nd and also 3rd spot. And thousands of spectators packed the Marudi waterfronts today for day 3 of this historic festivals, and the excitement isn't over yet because the grand finale, the prestigious Raja Batang Bahram title race, is scheduled to flag off at 3 p.m. tomorrow afternoon. But anyway, a huge congratulations to all the winning team and also paddler putting on such an incredible showcase of strength and also unity on the river. And after this, we got more sharing info and everything, but make sure you guys leave your comment sections on our Facebook page. And if you are at the Bahram Regatta, okay, you can put a hi on our comment sections and tell me about the exciting event for today's, okay? And make sure you guys tune into Red FM through our radio frequencies 91.9 Kuching or through RTM Click. Now, the next songs we got over here is we have Better Now by Post Malone. 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

second matters when it comes to water safety. 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

0: Excluding someone over their language, skin color, or background may seem like a small act, but it carries a heavy impact.
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And that is Lost My Way by Jacob Miller. Hello, everyone. Welcome back to the show's Mini Mix Part 2 with me, Felicia Jones. This Saturday is the time of showing 15-minute pause, 1 p.m. Now, about the circulating viral videos on social media showing a man performing a dangerous stunt by jumping off the Darul Hana Bridge into the Sarawak River at the Kuching Waterfront, and that case confirmed that a police report was lodged by the Kuching North City Commissions, and the case is currently being investigated under Section 336 of the Penal Code for Rash or Negligence Act that endanger human life or personal safety, an offence carrying a penalty of up to 3 months in prison, a fine of up to 500 ringgit or both upon convictions. So authorities are actively working to confirm the validity of the footage and track down the individuals involved. And the video, which circulated on Facebook, show the man in white t-shirt standing on the pedestrian bridge before jumping into the river and

terrorists are facing, the act has raised widespread public concern, especially considering recent crocodile sighting in the Sarawak River near the waterfront area. So authorities are strongly reminding the public never to attend dangerous stunt for social media or personal thrill seeking. Now avoid high jumps into natural water. Jumping off high bridge structures into open river possess extreme risk of severe physical trauma, strong undercurrents and also drowning. The second one, you have to always stay vigilant near riverbank because the Sarawak River is a natural habitat for wildlife including saltwater crocodile. So entering the water in unmonitored area put your life at serious risk. And lastly, respect public infrastructure. Bridges and waterfront facility are built for community enjoyment and safe transport, so not for stunt performing. Okay, and that is a bit of update about the circulating viral videos on Facebook yesterday that I saw. And I also did watch the video and it kind of terrifying because that area, especially the river, are a habitat for crocodiles. So we don't know what will happen. So please be a responsible netizen and human being. Okay, do not do some things that are very dangerous for yourself. Anyway, what's your opinion about this? And if you did watch the video and want to leave your comment, you can drop it in the comment sections on our Facebook page, Red FM English RTM Sarawak. And after this, we will have the news update at 2 p.m. from Wisma Berita Radio Angkasa Puri, and then we'll be back for the second hours of the show with more sharing info, news and everything to make sure you guys up to date about what's going on right now. Okay, and make sure you guys tune in to Red FM through our radio frequencies 91.9 Kuching or through RTM Click. Now the next songs we got over here is we have Marvin Gaye by Charlie Puth featuring Meghan Trainor and also Stargazing by Miles Smith. Here's on Red FM for varieties.

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1: Good afternoon, Salam Aliza Badani, the news at 2. Malaysia will not become a great and developed nation if its people remain trapped in outdated thinking that breeds hatred among one another. The Prime Minister, Dato' Sri Anwar Ibrahim, said Malaysians, particularly the younger generation, must reject divisive and racial politics and unite as a driving force for change to elevate the nation's standing. Now, the Premier said the Madani government adopts an approach of resolving issues affecting all segments of society through dialogue and inclusive policies rather than inciting the people against one another. Meanwhile, Dato' Sri Anwar Ibrahim said developments regarding the possibility of Malaysia returning as a host for a Formula One race this year will be announced tomorrow. But yesterday, Youth and Sports Minister Dr. Mohamad Taufik Johari said the ministry was actively discussing and assessing the possibility of Malaysia hosting the race to replace the Bahrain Grand Prix, which is scheduled to take place in October. In other news, Malaysia's decision to expel Israeli nationals is consistent with its long-standing policy of not recognizing Israel as a state. Defence Minister Dato' Sri Mohamad Khalid Noordin said Malaysia remained firm in its position and that any enforcement action taken was in line with the implementation of the policy. Well, over in Malacca, a family of three, including a four-month-old baby boy, were rescued after being trapped in flash floods at Kampong Lere, Tanjung Kling, Malacca, this morning. And the state's Fire and Rescue Department Public Relations Officer, Muhammad Hafizatullah Rashid, said seven firefighters from the Tangga Batu Fire and Rescue Station were deployed after the department received an emergency call at 9:47 a.m. In the world news, United Nations Secretary General Antonio Guterres arrived in Syria on the first visit by a chief of the global body since before the country's civil war erupted. And during the three-day visit, Guterres is set to reaffirm support for Syria's transition more than a year and a half after the new authorities led by President Ahmed al-Sharaa overthrew longtime ruler Bashar al-Assad after more than 13 years of war. And finally, authorities have evacuated more than 20,000 people and suspended railway services in southern China as approaching Typhoon Noel threatens torrential rain and gale-force winds, according to state media. China's National Meteorological Center said the typhoon is forecast to make a landfall in the coastal area stretching from Hong Kong to Guangdong province between Saturday evening and Sunday morning. That concludes the bulletin, edited by Aida Tahir. Malaysia Madani, kesejahteraan dinikmati. Thanks for listening, and it's back to Nike's The Green Man, Music Saturdays, till 6 p.m.

0: Today in History. 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
1: On this day in 1964, Agriculture and Cooperatives Minister Inche Khair Johari launched the Fruit Year campaign to promote local fruits as an economic asset and nutritional staple while encouraging domestic consumption. He announced acreage expansion plans for key varieties to boost exports, noting that Malaya had spent $30 million importing foreign fruits in 1961 to 1962, half of which went towards citrus fruits that could be grown locally. The campaign aimed to foster interest in local produce and raise farmers' incomes.
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0: Today in history in Sarawak, we turn to the archives to commemorate the significant events that have shaped our state's history. 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
6: Today in history, RTM Sarawak breaks the Malaysia Book of Records. On this day in 2004, our very own station made history. RTM Sarawak officially smashed the national record, executing the longest non-stop bermukun performance ever seen in the country, proudly landing a spot in the Malaysia Book of Records. This phenomenal marathon performance ran completely non-stop for a staggering 50 hours, kicking off on July 23rd and running all the way through to July 25th, right inside the RTM Sarawak Mini Auditorium. This historic event was witnessed by the Minister of Environmental and Natural Resources at the time, YB Dato' Seri Adnan Haji Satem. The official Malaysia Book of Records certificate was proudly received by RTM Sarawak Director Cik Nur Hayati Haji Ismail, presented by Puan Nur Akmar Jailani. Bermukun is a spectacular traditional performance art that beautifully blends pantun singing, drumming, bertanda dancing and traditional music. It's incredibly popular across a beautiful spectrum of communities in Sarawak and Sabah, including the Malay, Melanau, Iban, Bidayuh, Kadazan Dusun and Bajau people. The energy in the room went through the roof when the VIP guests themselves jumped in to bertanda, making this dynamic celebration for the 50th anniversary of Sarawak's independence within Malaysia absolutely unforgettable. And that was your look at Today in History by Red FM.
0: That was Today in History in Sarawak, and the script is provided by the National Archives of Malaysia Sarawak. Only on Red FM.

Welcome back to the show's and you are tuning to Red FM for Varieties with me, Felicia J. The time is showing 40 minutes past 2 p.m. and we are officially entering the second hours of the show for our Shimini Mix Part 2. But anyway, for the second hours of the show, of course, we have a lot of sharing info, news and everything to make sure you guys up to date about everything. And do not forget, editors, and the final hours of the show, we have a program, Silang Bujaya, which is at 3 after the news, where we will be talking about the topic language of compassion, greetings, smiles, and also courtesy. So, I want to know your opinions about the greetings, smile, and courtesies. How you react about it, leave your comment sections on our Facebook page, Red FM English RTM Sarawak. And make sure you guys listen to Red FM, show our radio frequencies 91.9 Kuching or True RTM Click. Okay, and make sure everything's good for you. If you are driving right now, please be careful all the time. Always use your signal and your seatbelt for your safety, and be patient all the time when you are driving on the road. And most importantly, make sure you stay hydrated with drinking up plenty of water for yourself. Okay, so let us continue the shows with the next songs we got over here. We have Teenage Dream by Katy Perry. Here's on Red FM for Varieties.

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one that is too sweet by Hozier. Hello, everyone. Welcome back to the show's Midday Mix 42 with me, Felicia, on this Saturday's 28 minute past at 2 p.m. Now, a bit of update about the Glasgow 2026 Commonwealth Game. Nationals para powerlifting champion Bonnie Bunyau Gustens put up a courage fight to claim the bronze medal in the men lightweight category at the Scottish event campus Armadillo. The 27 years old Sarawakian star who was defending his gold medal from Birmingham 2022 successfully lifted 220 kilogram together 153.5 points, and Bonnie pushed all the way on his final attempts at 230 kilograms in a valiant bid for the top spot, but came up just short. So his coach Muhammad Shaibibullah Abin praised Bonnie's fighting spirit, noting that the two-time Paralympic gold medalist competed while still recovering from a chest injury sustained early this year and after managing a demanding weight cut week. Gold went to England Mark Swan, while Nigeria Roland Izuriki took a silver. Meanwhile, in the main heavyweight category, fellow Malaysians Nicodemus Mangoy Moses narrowly missed out on a podium finish, placing fourth with a best lift of 200 kilograms. Bonnie's older brother Brian Junsey Gustin also showed great heart in the heavyweight event despite having his attempt unverified. But anyway, a very massive salute to Bonnie and all our para powerlifters for giving the absolute and also bringing home another medal for Malaysia under tough conditions. And we as a Malaysian and also Sarawakian proud of you guys for the grit and also determinations on the world stage. Anyway, that is a bit of update about the Glasgow Commonwealth Game 2026. The time is showing 29 minutes past 2 p.m. And we'll be back after this for more sharing info and everything. But make sure you guys leave your comment sections on our Facebook page, Red FM English RTM Sarawak. So the next songs we got over here is we have Birds of a Feather by Billie Eilish, Umbrella by Rihanna, and also End of Beginning by DJ. 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

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Do you have a captivating voice and absolute confidence in front of the camera? RTN Sarawak is hunting for fresh new faces of national television. 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Knowledge of local ethnic language is a huge plus. Don't just watch history, shape it. Be the face and voice that inspires millions. 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

0: Have you ever been in a situation where you're at a coffee shop, restaurant, or especially the cinemas where there's always someone that talks on the phone super loud, kind of like this?
1: Hello? Ah, darling, what you want? A spot car? 5 million? Hiya, sup, sup, soy. No problem, one. Okay, tomorrow we buy. Love you, darling.
0: So, yeah. Please be considerate when you're talking on your phone in public areas and don't become noise pollution. No one is interested in your conversation, trust me, especially in the cinemas.
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1: Time for What's Buzz with the latest trending story that we have here is on Red FM, where the first buzz that we have, a recent viral post from a concerned husband has sparked a wider conversations about design and privacy in public facility across Malaysia, where netizens share an experience after stopping at the Rawang Rest and Recreations stop to assist his wheelchair-bound wife in using the persons with disabilities OKU restroom. And while inside, he was startled to notice a CCTV camera mounted right above the open partitions wall, which was even visible in the restroom mirror. While the husband acknowledged that the camera itself was pointed away toward the outer hallway, he pointed out that having a visible lens looking over an open top wall created a very uncomfortable feeling for users. So he had urged the

except on my birth certificate, it's Orpah. Then people started calling me Oprah. It's just the difference between the P being before the R or after the R. So how did Orpah become Oprah? Simply put, family members and folk in her childhood hometown struggled to pronounce and spell it correctly. And over time, the misplaced P and R stuck, creating the iconic mononym we know today. Oprah even admitted she didn't realize her birth certificate officially said Orpah when she was in her 20s. And netizens have been flooding social media with hilarious reactions, calling it one of the most successful accidental stage name rebrand in history. And that's the best that we have for today's show. 40 minute past 2 p.m. After this, we'll be having the news update at 3 p.m. from Red FM. And then we'll continue with the finals and the third hours of the show with the program Silang Budaya, Language of Compassion, Greetings, Smiles and Courtesies. And also with two other segments, which is the traffic update around Kuching City and also weather updates from Met Malaysia. So I leave you guys with the songs. We have Hot to Go by Chapel Ron. We also have Adventures of a Lifetime by Coldplay and also APT by Rosé and Bruno Mars. Here's on Red FM for Varieties.

0: Many years ago.
1: Yes, the beach, the sun, the waves, the girls. This is going to be so much fun. Woohoo!
0: The beach now.
1: Yes, the beach! What is that smell? Why is this place so dirty? Is that pile of trash looking at me and walking?
0: The beach is a place for everyone to enjoy. 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

Salam Malaysia Madani, English News at 3 PM from Red FM with Felicia Tata. Dewan Rakyat Speaker Tan Sri Johari Abdul has called on all 222 members of parliaments, including those from Sarawak, to organise Larian Cergas programmes in their respective constituencies. This is to promote a healthy lifestyle among lawmakers and the public. The inaugural 5-kilometre run held at the Parliament building today marked the beginnings of the initiative. The total running distance will be compiled in an effort to set a world record through the simultaneous participation of members of parliament nationwide. The program also aimed to strengthen ties among members of parliament regardless of political affiliations, while encouraging them to lead by example in adopting a healthy lifestyle. Access to the various plantations area in Kampung Spau is now smoother when the 1.5-kilometre Kebon Road upgrading project is completed. Its implementation is through the allocations of the Betong Division's Development Agency, BDDA. It was completed according to the stipulated specifications and implementation period by the Betong Division's Drainage and Irrigation Department, JPS, as the implementing agency. Deputy Premier Dato' Ahmad Douglas Uga Embas said that the provisions of quality rural infrastructure is among the government priorities to ensure that the agricultural sector continue to grow and provide better returns to the populations. Finally, Spencer Marcus Adana emerged as the champions of the Bintang Baram Regatta 2026 competitions, taking home a cash prize of RM2,000, a trophy and a certificate of appreciation. The runner-up, Raffle Gao John, also won the Best Performance Award. Third place went to Wellies Chaludei. The prize was presented by Tolang Usan Assemblyman Dato' Dennis Ngau after officiating the opening ceremony of the competition. Bintang Baram Regatta is an important platform to produce more local artists in line with the developments of the country creative industries. And that's conclude the news update, and the news bulletin was edited by Nur Akila Arboin from the news and current affairs sections of RTM Kuching. Malaysia Madani, kesejahteraan dinikmati. Salam sejahtera.

0: Today in history. 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
1: On this day in 1964, Agriculture and Cooperatives Minister Encik Khair Johari launched the Fruit Year campaign to promote local fruits as an economic asset and nutritional staple while encouraging domestic consumption. He announced acreage expansion plans for key varieties to boost exports, noting that Malaya had spent $30 million importing foreign fruits in 1961 to 1962, half of which went towards citrus fruits that could be grown locally. The campaign aimed to foster interest in local produce and raise farmers' incomes.
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2: Today in history, RTM Sarawak breaks the Malaysia Book of Records. On this day in 2004, our very own station made history. RTM Sarawak officially smashed the national record, executing the longest non-stop Bermukun performance ever seen in the country, proudly landing a spot in the Malaysia Book of Records. This phenomenal marathon performance ran completely non-stop for a staggering 50 hours, kicking off on July 23rd and running all the way through to July 25th, right inside the RTM Sarawak Mini Auditorium. This historic event was witnessed by the Minister of Environmental and Natural Resources at the time, YB Dato' Seri Adnan Haji Satem. The official Malaysia Book of Records certificate was proudly received by RTM Sarawak Director Cik Nur Hayati Haji Ismail, presented by Puan Nur Akmar Jailani. Bermukun is a spectacular traditional performance art that beautifully blends pantun singing, drumming, bertanda dancing and traditional music. It's incredibly popular across a beautiful spectrum of communities in Sarawak and Sabah, including the Malay, Melanau, Iban, Bidayuh, Kadazan Dusun and Bajau people. The energy in the room went through the roof when the VIP guests themselves jumped in to bertanda, making this dynamic celebration for the 50th anniversary of Sarawak's independence within Malaysia absolutely unforgettable. And that was your look at Today in History by Red FM.
1: That was Today in History in Sarawak, and the script is provided by the National Archives of Malaysia Sarawak. Only on Red FM.

Welcome back to the show's Minute Mix Part 2 with me, Felicia Jeong, on this Saturday. It's the time of showing 14 a minute past at 3 p.m. and you are tuning to Red FM. Now, let us start the finals hour with the traffic's update around Kuching City, where we are tracking a heavy surge in weekend afternoon traffic today, creating extensive bottleneck across central Kuching, our flyover network, and also key inter-district route into Kota Samarahan. So let's get to the traffic's update. For the high congestion zone, motorists should prepare for a substantial delay and also slow moving queues across multiple sectors where traffic is currently reported as heavy on the following primary routes. At the central core and also flyover grid, major delays are building over the Tunjuga flyovers and extending along Jalan Tun Ahmad Zaidi Ajuz and Jalan Laksamana Cheng Ho. At the eastern commercials and transit sector, heavy queues are bottlenecking Jalan Wan Alwi, Jalan Urat Mata, Jalan Setutong Baru, and also Jalan Dato' Bandar Mustafa. Sultan Getaway stop and go conditions are slowing down at Jalan Penrisons at Mile 9, and the Samarahan Division inter-district travel is heavily impacting above the Kuching Outer Ring Road in Kota Samarahan and the Samarahan Asajaya Expressway. And if your Saturday afternoon plan take you through this central, eastern or Samarahan hotspot, please factor at least an additional 15 and 20 minutes into your travel time. And in contrast, several Western Getaway and Locker Residential Link are holding up much better for this afternoon, maintaining a steady moving pace. Expect moderate traffic flows on Jalan Batukawa, Jalan Dato' Amar Kalong Dingkan, Jalan Desa Wira and Jalan Setapak Utama. With the current mid-afternoon, conditions across the divisions are partly cloudy with a steady temperatures of 32 degrees Celsius. And in the dense stop-and-go traffic across the Tunjuga Flyover and the Samarahan Expressway, ensure you keep a strict following distance to prevent minor rear and bump. Heavy congestions around Jalan Wan Alwi and Jalan Setutong Baru means frequent merging, so signal your intentions early and yield to ensure a smooth traffic flows. And if you are taking moderate bypass route like Jalan Batukawa or Jalan Setapak Utama, please strictly obey legal speed limits. And that's conclude your 3 p.m. traffic bulletin around Kuching City. And after this, we'll be having the program Sila Budaya with our topic, where we will going to talk about language of compassion, greeting, smile and courtesies. But we'll be back after the song break with songs that Lose Control by Teddy Swim. Here's on Red FM for varieties.

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One multicultural country. One voice, one soul.

Anytime for the program is Silang Budaya, and we will be talking about the topic language of compassions, or what we lovingly known in Bahasa Malaysia as Bahasa Kasih. Okay, specifically three simple things that can completely change someone's days, which is greetings, smiles, and courtesies. So let's start with the very basic, a smile or a greeting. Now, have you ever noticed what happened when you walk into a local kopitiam or a grocery store and the persons behind the counter give you a genuine smile and say good morning or how are you today? Immediately your mood lift, right? And that's the magic of a simple greeting. You know, scientifically speaking, smiling releases feel good chemicals in our brains like endorphin and serotonin. So when you smile at someone, you aren't just being polite, you're actually giving them a tiny dose of happiness, like everyone said. And the best part, that is completely free and it costs nothing to share, but its value is priceless. Here's in Malaysia and especially in Sarawak, greeting each other isn't just a rule of etiquette. It's a deep part of our socials. And think about how we greet each other. It's really just a formal handshake. Like, it's the gentle touch of hand followed by placing your hands over your heart. A tradition that literally said, I welcome you from my heart. Or that friendly head nod when you make eye contact with a stranger or in the street. And that's what I usually do when I saw people and we're having an eye contact. So we just nod, okay? To make them notice that, oh, we saw you. Okay, and when we talk about a greeting, smile, and courtesies, we are talking about human connections in a world where everybody is constantly looking down at the phone screen. A simple smile snaps us back into reality. It tells the other person, I see you, you matter, and I wish you well. So here's my quick challenge for you guys today that are listening to us. Here is, okay, before this segment ends and we'll be get back to the music, just try tech making an eye contact with someone nearby, maybe a colleague, a delivery driver, or a neighbor, and giving them a warm smile and also a polite greeting. Notice how their face lit up and having the conversations smoothly. Just a simple hi and how are you. Anyway, coming up next, we'll be going to talk about how this culture of warm makes Sarawak one of the most welcoming places in the world. But first, here's some smooth music for your day. Here's Wait, I'm Good by David Guetta, Beb Rexha, and also Star Eye by Zero Base One. And we'll be back for the weather updates from Met Malaysia. Here's on Road FM for Varieties.

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0: It's been pretty wet and windy with the strongest of the gusts of wind.
1: The temperature got to 21 Celsius at 70 in Fahrenheit.
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4: Welcome back to the shows, everyone. And the song just now, Star Eyes by Zero Bees One. It is 33 minutes past 3 p.m. So it's time for the weather updates from Met Malaysia. And on the line, we have Mr. Kamal with the weather report for today, 25th July 2026. So passing the mic to you, Mr. Kamal.
5: Hi, good afternoon. This is Kamal from Met Malaysia, bringing you the weather update for Sarawak Valley for 12 hours from 4 p.m. Saturday, 25 July 2026. For this afternoon, isolated thunderstorms or rain is expected over Kuching, Kapit, Bintulu, Miri and Limbang. No rain is expected over Serian, Samarahan, Seri Aman, Betong, Salike, Sibu and Mukah divisions. Meanwhile, for tonight, isolated rain is expected over Kuching, Kapit, Bintulu, Miri and Limbang divisions. No rain is expected over Serian, Samarahan, Seri Aman, Betong, Salike, Sibu and Mukah divisions. Next, for sea conditions for Sarawak coastal water, wind direction west-southwest at speed of 20 to 30 km per hour with wave height at 1.0 to 1.5 meter. Temperature wise, the minimum tonight is expected to be around 24 degrees Celsius, while the maximum today may reach 34 degrees Celsius. That's all the weather update for now. 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
4: Thank you, Mr. Kamal, for the weather report for today, 25th July 2026. Anyway, we'll be having a short break and then we'll continue with our program Silang Budaya, and still talking about the same topic, language of compassion, greetings, smiles and courtesies. So don't go anywhere and tune into Red FM's with the next songs. We got over here is One Kiss by Calvin Harris featuring Dua Lipa. Here's on Red FM for Variety.

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1: Welcome back to the show's Red FM for Varieties with me, Felicia J. And if you just tuned in, welcome. And we are diving deep into the culture of courtesy today, language of compassion, greetings, smile and courtesies. Now let's talk about a place at the very dear of our heart, Sarawak, the land of the hornbill. And if you ask anyone who has ever visited Sarawak what stood out most to them, they won't just talk about the delicious of our food or the breathtaking nature. 9 times out of 10, they will say the people are so incredibly friendly. Why is that? Because in Sarawak, diversity isn't just tolerated, it's celebrated through daily kindness. With over 30 different ethnic groups living side by side, from Malay, Chinese and Iban, Cebidayuh, Melanau and also Orang Ulu, where community warmth is our shared language. In local Sarawakan culture, hospitality is everything. Walk into any village or longhouse and the first thing you hear is welcome, or they ask you to eat, offering you food before you even sit down. People here treat stranger like extended family, and if you look lost on the road, maybe someone will put over a smile and guide you with union care. Now this is enforced, it's passed down from generations to generations. It's an unspoken understanding that no matter our background, faith and ethnicity, we look out for one another with respect and courtesy. And when you use polite words like help or thank you, or locally terms like usually people said amoy, abang, bro, you instantly break down walls and build bridges. So that's why, you know, love, compassion is what keep our society peaceful and united. And it's proof that kindness doesn't need complex translations, okay? A warm look and respectful word are understood by everyone's everywhere. So we're going to take another short break for some great tunes. And when we will back, we'll share practical way we can keep this beautiful culture alive in our busy modern life. So the next songs we got over here is we have Greedy by Tim McRae and also A Little Bit More by Sujin. Here's on Red FM for Varieties.

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days. First, start your day at home, okay? Because kindness isn't just for strangers. It starts with the people under your own roof, okay? Smile at your own partner, give your kids a warm morning greeting, or thank you to your parents for the simple things that they do, because a positive home environment sets the tones for your whole day. The second one, practice micro kindness at work and on the road. When you pass a security guard at your office, give them a smile and also a quick good morning. When a driver let you merge into traffic, give them a friendly wave or thank you or a double signals. And when you order your lunch, look the waiters in the eyes and say a heartfelt thank you. Because these small moments only take zero extra time, but they leave a huge trail of positivity. And the third one, teach the next generations. Kids learn by watching us. So when children see us treating everyone, regardless of their job or their background, with equal warmth and respect, they grow up knowing that courtesy is cool and kindness is strengthened. Okay, so let's hold on to that beautiful Malaysian spirit, that gentle, welcoming Sarawakian heart. Wherever we go, be the reason for someone's smile today. Okay, but anyway, thank you so much for tuning in with me, Felicia J, for our Show Me The Mix Part 2 on this Saturdays. Remember, a smile costs nothing, but it can mean everything to the person receiving it. And after this, you guys will be entertained with DJ from Red FM Chinese. And thank you so much for joining me, okay, through our radio, Red FM, for variety from the first hour until the last hours. And thank you so much for the light, love and cares, and also your comment and comment sections on our Facebook page, Red FM English RTM Sarawak. I hope that everyone have a great day for today's, and do whatever that you love, spend your time with your loved one and enjoy your life to the fullest. Okay, do not be sad. But anyway, I will leave you guys with the songs we have over here. Have You Ever Seen the Rain by CCR, Bad Romance by Lady Gaga, and also Blossom by Dermot Kennedy. Here's on Red FM for variety. Bye bye everyone. Have a great day for today's.

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1: Salam Malaysia Madani. I'm Christopher Hill from Red FM RTM Radio Sarawak. Here are the headlines. Environmental sustainability, use of natural resources strengthens Sarawak's future economy. 50,000 ringgit allocated to bolster academics, digital skills of students in Muka. Integrated immigration operations, 30 foreigners detained. The news in full. Sarawak's future economy is strengthened through a new approach that emphasizes environmental sustainability and the sustainable use of natural resources. Premier Datuk Patinggi Tan Sri Abang Johari Tunopeng said the strategy is the foundation for the state's development to meet the challenges of climate change in a global economy. Sarawak is also focused on the sustainable economy through low carbon development, in addition to expanding the use of renewable energy such as hydrogen. The approach leverages the state's natural resources into a valuable source of energy. He was speaking at the opening of the Baram Regatta 2026 at Marudi Square. The state's healthcare workforce continues to demonstrate its ability to handle patients well despite facing resource and facility constraint. Therefore, Deputy Premier Dato' Amar Dr. Sim Kui Hian hopes that the government can fill the vacancies for health staff, including doctors and nurses in the state. The need is in line with the recognition of the Sarawak Heart Centre as one of the 100 best hospitals in the Asia-Pacific region. He stated this to the media after officiating the Sarawak Critical Care Conference 2026 in Kuching. The two-day conference, which starts today and ends tomorrow, was attended by around 300 medical personnel from within and outside Sarawak, aimed at strengthening cooperation among health professionals. 50,000 ringgit has been allocated for the Muka Setia Raja Tuition and Smart Gadget Program as an effort to strengthen the academic and digital skills of students in the Muka Parliamentary Area. Mukah member of Parliament Dato' Hanifah Haja Taib said that 10,000 ringgit each was channeled to the Mukah District Education Office and the Dalat District Education Office, while 20,000 ringgit was for the purchase of 10 units of tablets under the supervision of the Dalat and Mukah District Councils. The remaining 10,000 ringgit was used for the implementation of tuition classes, including payment for teaching staff, provisions of food for students, and purchase of learning materials. The Muka Setia Raja Tuition Program focuses specifically on students who are weak in learning and need additional guidance. Meanwhile, sufficient digital facilities ensure that students are better prepared to face future challenges and the development of the digital world. The Malaysian Registry of Societies, JPPM, will launch the JPPM Madani Adoption Village and Madani Adoption School 2026 program in Kampung Pendam, Sadong Jaya on August 1st with an allocation of 600,000 ringgit. JPPM, in the statement, announced that Kampung Pendam was chosen as a location for the implementation of the Adoption Village program, while Sekolah Kebangsaan Kampung Pendam was the beneficiary of the department's Adoption School program this year. The allocation will be used for various projects to improve basic safety and community comfort facilities and infrastructure and learning facilities at schools. Various activities and services will be provided in conjunction with the event, including the Madani Rahmah Sale, government agencies exhibitions, mobile service counters, health screenings and lucky draws. The multi-crop kebun road upgrading project in Kampung Spau is now fully completed. Deputy Premier Dato' Amar Douglas Ugah Emba said that better road access enables farmers to bring agricultural produce to market faster, safer at a lower cost. Apart from facilitating the marketing of produce, it also encourages farmers to increase productivity and expand agricultural enterprises. The 1.5-kilometer road began construction on February 25th through allocation from the Botong Division Cell Development Agency, BDDA. It was completed according to the stipulated specifications and implementation period by the Botong Division's Drainage and Irrigation Department. He hoped that this facility would be fully utilized and well maintained so that the benefits would be enjoyed for a long time. This news comes to you from Red FM Radio Malaysia Sarawak. 30 foreign nationals were detained by the Malaysian Immigration Department, JIM, Sarawak for various offences through an integrated operation at 21 locations around Kuching from July 23rd until yesterday. JIM Sarawak in a statement said the operation began from 9 a.m. to 2 a.m. as a result of public complaints and its intelligence to detect and combat violations of immigration laws. According to offences detected were under Section 15, Clause 1, Clause C and Section C, Clause 1, Clause C of the Immigration Acts 1959/63, Acts bracket Acts 155 and Regulation 11, Clause 7, Clause A of the Immigration Regulations 1963. All individuals detained were taken to the Immigration Office for further action. Throughout the operations, 117 individuals of various nationalities were inspected. The operation focused on eateries, premises suspected of conducting online gambling activities and entertainment centers. The police are actively tracking down the individuals who jumped into the river from the Darul Hana Bridge in Kuching. According to the Kuching District Police Chief ACP Alexan Nagachabu, the 28-second video of the act went viral on social media and the police report was received yesterday. His party is currently investigating the validity of the incident. At present, the identity of the individual involved has yet to be identified. The case is being investigated under Section 336 of the Penal Code. A 2.96-meter-long female frog crocodile caught in Kampong Perapat, Kabong, has been successfully relocated. Sarawak Forestry Corporation FFC announced that via a Facebook post that the relocation operation was carried out following a report of a crocodile attack on July 20th. The successful relocation was a joint effort by SFC together with a licensed hunter, Wong King Min, and local residents. SFC will continue to monitor the area to ensure that human-crocodile conflict is under control. The public is reminded to remain vigilant when carrying out activities in the river, which is a crocodile habitat. The Bintang Baram Regatta is an important platform to produce more local artists in line with the development of the country's creative industry. Telang Usahan Assemblyman Datuk Dennis Ngau said the competition also serves as a stage to showcase new talents in the Sarawak music industry. It is a launchpad for new talents to step further to the national and international levels. Spencer Marcus Dana emerged as the champion, thus taking home 2,000 ringgit in cash, a trophy and a certificate of appreciation. Runner-up Rafael Gao John also won the Best Performance Award and third place went to Well Yes Chiluday. To end the bulletin, here are the headlines once again. Environmental sustainability, use of natural resources, strengthens Sarawak's future economy. 50,000 ringgit allocated to bolster economics, digital skills of students in Muka. Integrated immigration operation, 30 foreigners detained. The bulletin was edited by Nur Akila Arbain from the News and Current Affairs sections of RTM Kuching, Malaysia Mandani, Kesejahteraan Dinikmati, Salam Sejahtera.

0: Today in history in Sarawak, we turn to the archives to commemorate the significant events that have shaped our state's history. 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
1: Today in history, RTM Sarawak breaks the Malaysia Book of Records. On this day in 2004, our very own station made history. RTM Sarawak officially smashed the national record, executing the longest non-stop Bermukun performance ever seen in the country, proudly landing a spot in the Malaysia Book of Records. This phenomenal marathon performance ran completely non-stop for a staggering 50 hours, kicking off on July 23rd and running all the way through to July 25th, right inside the RTM Sarawak Mini Auditorium. This historic event was witnessed by the Minister of Environmental and Natural Resources at the time, YB Dato' Seri Adnan Haji Satem. The official Malaysia Book of Records certificate was proudly received by RTM Sarawak Director Cik Nur Hayati Haji Ismail, presented by Puan Nur Akmar Jailani. Bermukun is a spectacular traditional performance art that beautifully blends pantun singing, drumming, bertandak dancing and traditional music. It's incredibly popular across a beautiful spectrum of communities in Sarawak and Sabah, including the Malay, Melanau, Iban, Bidayuh, Kadazan Dusun and Bajau people. The energy in the room went through the roof when the VIP guests themselves jumped in to bertanda, making this dynamic celebration for the 50th anniversary of Sarawak's independence within Malaysia absolutely unforgettable. And that was your look at Today in History by Red FM.
0: That was Today in History in Sarawak, and the script is provided by the National Archives of Malaysia Sarawak. 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
1: Today in history. 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
2: On this day in 1964, Agriculture and Cooperatives Minister Inche Khair Johari launched the Fruit Year campaign to promote local fruits as an economic asset and nutritional staple while encouraging domestic consumption. He announced acreage expansion plans for key varieties to boost exports, noting that Malaya had spent $30 million importing foreign fruits in 1961 to 1962, half of which went towards citrus fruits that could be grown locally. The campaign aimed to foster interest in local produce and raise farmers' incomes.
3: Quote of the day by Koopy with Chris. Even small acts of kindness make a difference. A little gesture goes a long way, so keep spreading the good vibes.
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9: It's been pretty wet and windy with the strongest of the gusts of wind.
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1: Hey, what's up, guys? It's your boy DJ Krishnet here on Red FM. So good evening, guys, and also welcome to the afternoon House of Dance. So I'm DJ Krishnet, taking you through your Saturday night from 9 p.m. till 11:30 p.m. and then from 11:30 a.m. we have the Kopi with Chris segment till midnight. So yeah, tuning in to us on RTM Click and also the local radio station, which is at our RTM Sarawak 99.9 MHz, Kuching. So now Saturday night means one thing: it's party time, guys. So tonight we're throwing back to the best 2000 party music. Yeah, I mean during the first hour, of course. Okay, so and so the second hour gonna be your request hour. So yeah, basically now if you guys, whether you guys getting ready to hit the town or driving around with your friends, whatever it is, or hosting a house party because it's Saturday night, or simply turning your living room into one of your own dance floor, well, Red FM has your Saturday night covered. You can even party by play Red FM later on if you want. So now let's check out your traffic pulse and the weather update for this 9 p.m. hour here. So now, yeah, your Saturday night traffic update for Kuching divisions. The traffic is generally smooth around the city this evening, and the moderate traffic is still moving through Jalan Tunjuga, Jalan Song, Jalan Setia Raja, Jalan Simpang Ciga, and Green Road, especially around shopping malls, restaurants, and also entertainment areas. Then the traffic around Viva City Mega Mall, the Spring Shopping Mall, and the Jalan Tunjuga Commercial District is steady as people enjoy the Saturday night. And Sato Bridge, Petra Jaya, and Petukawah, and also Matang Road are reporting normal traffic flow with only minor slow moving traffic at busy junctions. So now we're gonna head on to the Kota Semarahan, which is Jalan Kota Semarahan and surrounding areas are moving steadily. The Panbonyo Highway remains clear with no major delays reported. And other divisions, which is at Cebu, traffic remain light with smooth movement around the town center. At Bintulu, the roads around commercial areas are flowing normally. At Miri, traffic is manageable with slightly busier conditions near the popular dining and leisure spots. So now at the weather updates for Sarawak, the most areas are experiencing partly cloudy skies in this evening, and the temperatures are ranging between 25 and 27 degrees Celsius, and the humidity remains high, making for a warm tropical tonight. Yeah, so here's a slight chance, there's a slight chance of isolated shower later tonight, mainly over the inland and the higher elevation areas, while most coastal towns are expected to stay dry. So the regional outlook over here is Kuching and Semarahan, warm with partly cloudy skies. Cebu with humid with increasing cloud cover overnight. Bintulu mostly fair throughout the evening. And lastly, Miri, fair weather with light cloud cover. So there's no significant weather warning to have been issued for Sarawak at this hour. And that's your traffic pulse and the weather updates for this 9 p.m. hour. So now, let's stand, let's party as always. Yeah, this is the afternoon House of Dan with me, DJ Krishnet, only on Red FM for variety.
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DJ Chrisnet here on Red FM. So good evening and welcome to the After 9 House of Dance. Alright, it's Saturday night and you already know what I mean, right? It's time to forget about your work, forget about your stress and just enjoy the weekend. So for the next 3 hours, we're gonna bring back the best 2000 party anthems, the song that rules the club, packed with dance floors and made every weekend feels like one big celebration. Well, basically for this first hour here, because I noticed a lot of requests here, well, yeah, really below 2000, a lot of them. So it's okay, it's still House of Dance. So guys, remembering back the year 2000. So, getting ready with the friends, deciding what to wear and jumping into the car and heading to your favorite club. The DJ drops the one song and suddenly everybody's on the dance floor and no one was checking their phones. And everyone was dancing, singing, laughing and living in the moment. And that's the vibe, yeah, I'm gonna bring in back tonight for the first hour. So whether you guys driving around Kuching or hang out with your friends or having a late supper or just relaxing at home, turn up the volume because this is your Saturday party night soundtrack. And don't forget, if you got your favorite 2000, I'm expecting a favorite 2000 dance hits, okay? I mean, if can. Well, anyway, if you have any shout out or your voice note, you can send at Red FM WhatsApp, which is at 012-348-8422. And also, now, enough talking, let's kick off the party with one of the biggest club bangers of the 2010s. This still gets everyone moving whenever it comes on, you know? This is Hey Mama with Nicki Minaj featuring Baby Rexha, Afrojack and David Guetta right here on the After 9 House of Dance.

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Alex Warren, Fever Dream. Michael Jackson, Billie Jean.

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2: All right, party people, and here on Red FM, DJ Chris Knight here. So, welcome back to the After 9, House of Dance. So, I hope you guys feeling the weekend vibe because we're only getting started. So, you know one thing I really miss about the year 2000? The club scene was the energy, okay? Yeah, you have the lights, the DJs, and everyone singing together, the sing-along song, the wordplay. Those were the days where music is so awesome, you know? People always remember the chorus. Only that. And that feeling when your favorite song suddenly came on, right? No matter where you were, you know, the whole dance floor just came alive, you know? It didn't matter how, if you knew all the dance moves or not. Well, basically everyone was there just to have fun. And that's what Saturday nights is all about. Forget the stress from the week, you know, enjoy the music, love your friends, and just live in the moment. So yeah, who's ready to turn up the energy for another level? So this song is all about the confidence, the celebrating life, and bringing people together on the dance floor. The moment you hear that beat, you just can't stand still. This is kind of old school, but still, yeah, during back in the days, you know, the year 2000. So this is Jennifer Lopez with Let's Get Loud. Come on, guys. Right here on the After 9, House of Dance.

fun, but scammers are always watching. They lure shoppers with unbelievable deals, fake links, phone calls, and harmful APK files. Remember this. If the deal looks too good to be true, it probably is. Avoid links from unknown sources and never download APK files sent to you. 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

0: Nowadays, our roads are getting more crowded, and the risks are higher than ever. Whether you are driving a car or riding a motorcycle, safety is a shared responsibility. According to recent statistics, motorcyclists make up over 60% of all road fatalities, with speed and negligence being the leading causes of accidents. Every time you take the wheel or twist the throttle, remember that someone is waiting for you to come home safely. Let's change the statistics. Drive smart, ride safe, and look out for one another.
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All right, party people, DJ Krishnan here on Red FM, and just like that, yeah, basically we reached to the last segment of this first hour of the After 9 House of Dance. So yeah, because I've got more awesome song to play after this. So yeah, anyway, it's a way to kick off our Saturday night, right? So we've been bringing back those unforgettable party anthems that filled with club, discos, house parties and dance floors back in the days. So yeah, the best part is because these songs will have the power to get people moving no matter how many years have passed. So that's what makes great party songs. You know, the moment the music drops and then you don't even have to think, you just want to dance. Yeah, but don't go anywhere because after the 10 PM news, we'll be back with your request hour and keep your requests, your shoutouts and so your voice notes through our Red FM Facebook page and also WhatsApp at 012-348-8422 for your voice notes. If you have any wishes, whatever it is, yeah, feel free, you know, don't malu-malu. I will play it later during the second hour. So now we're going to make the second hour your party playlist. Yeah, with your request. Well, it depends on what you play, what you request. It's either the early 2000s or the 90s, the 80s or 70s. It's okay as long as it's dance, right? So now before we head to the news, let's turn the energy all the way out with a track that became a massive club favorite. Yeah, nowadays they call it the anthem anyway. But for me, I still play this song whenever I spin somewhere outside of the county. So now, let's here's Havana Brown featuring Pitbull with Vera on the Night. See you guys later after 10 PM news for the request hour right here on the After 9 House of Dance. Let's keep the party going.

worldwide. From Miami, Morocco, to Australia,

Ladies and gentlemen, Red FM brings you 7 days, 7 genres, total control life.

Assalamu alaikum Madani, my name is Mutesh Chan for the news at 10. A total of 335 flood victims from 96 families in Tawau Sabah have been placed at temporary relief centre after continuous rain caused flooding in several areas. The victims from four affected villages are being housed at the Tawau Sports Complex Multipurpose Hall, which opened at 11 a.m. today. Chief Minister Dato' Sri Haji G. Noor has directed relevant agencies to mobilise assets and manpower to assist affected residents. Meanwhile, a third temporary relief centre has been opened in Melaka as the number of flood victims increased to 123 people from 36 families. The latest centre at SK Bukit Tembakau began operations at 3:15 p.m. today, accommodating victims from affected areas in Melaka Tengah and Jasin. The floods occurred following prolonged heavy rain from yesterday until noon today. And still on flooding elsewhere in India. At least 62 people have been killed and 8 others remain missing as floods continue to affect more than 1.1 million people in India's northeastern state of Assam. The flooding has spread across 25 districts, inundating more than 2,100 villages and submerging over 56,000 hectares of farmland. Authorities have set up relief camps and intensified rescue operations as several tributaries of the Brahmaputra River continue to flow above danger levels. Floods are an annual occurrence in Assam during the monsoon season. Japanese anti-age cream Muhi has been recognized by Guinness World Records as the longest-selling over-the-counter bite and sting treatment brand, marking 100 years since its launch. The certificate was presented to manufacturer Ikeda Mohando Company during an event in Toyama Prefecture, Japan. The first version of Muhi was introduced in 1926 as a petroleum jelly ointment in a tin, originally developed for workers in the sericulture industry who suffered insect bites. The brand adopted its current red and white design in 1970. And finally, in football news, interim head coach Tan Cheng Ho praised his players' determination and fighting spirit after Malaysia secured a 2-1 win over Myanmar in the 2026 ASEAN Cup Group B opener. He said the victory boosted confidence despite the squad not yet reaching peak fitness, with some players still building match sharpness and team chemistry. Cheng Ho also highlighted Captain Paulo Josue's leadership in guiding a squad that combines young and experienced players. And that was the news by Oliver During. Malaysia Madani, Kesejahteraan Dinikmati. Thank you for tuning in.

0: Today in history in Sarawak, we turn to the archives to commemorate the significant events that have shaped our state's history. 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
1: Today in history, RTM Sarawak breaks the Malaysia Book of Records. On this day in 2004, our very own station made history. RTM Sarawak officially smashed the national record, executing the longest non-stop Bermukun performance ever seen in the country, proudly landing a spot in the Malaysia Book of Records. This phenomenal marathon performance ran completely non-stop for a staggering 50 hours, kicking off on July 23rd and running all the way through to July 25th, right inside the RTM Sarawak Mini Auditorium. This historic event was witnessed by the Minister of Environmental and Natural Resources at the time, YB Dato' Seri Adnan Haji Satem. The official Malaysia Book of Records certificate was proudly received by RTM Sarawak Director Cik Nur Hayati Haji Ismail, presented by Puan Nur Akmar Jailani. Bermukun is a spectacular traditional performance art that beautifully blends pantun singing, drumming, bertanda dancing, and traditional music. It's incredibly popular across a beautiful spectrum of communities in Sarawak and Sabah, including the Malay, Melanau, Iban, Bidayuh, Kadazan Dusun, and Bajau people. The energy in the room went through the roof when the VIP guests themselves jumped in to bertanda, making this dynamic celebration for the 50th anniversary of Sarawak's independence within Malaysia absolutely unforgettable. And it was your look at Today in History by Red FM.
0: That was Today in History in Sarawak, and the script is provided by the National Archives of Malaysia Sarawak. 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
2: On this day in 1964, Agriculture and Cooperatives Minister Inche Khair Johari launched the Fruit Year campaign to promote local fruits as an economic asset and nutritional staple while encouraging domestic consumption. He announced acreage expansion plans for key varieties to boost exports, noting that Malaya had spent $30 million importing foreign fruits in 1961 to 1962, half of which went towards citrus fruits that could be grown locally. The campaign aimed to foster interest in local produce and raise farmers' incomes.

Yo, yo, what's up guys? DJ Krishnet here on Red FM. So welcome back to the After 9 House of Dance. So now we are officially into the second hour of the After 9 House of Dance. And you know what that means? It's your request hour. So now we're gonna head to our Red FM Facebook page and see what our Reddies have been requesting tonight. But before then, I'm gonna do a few shout out and good evening to all the Reddies at Facebook page. So here's a good evening to Chung Chiun, Agnes Area, Lily Marina Ng, James Pengiran, Kellerine Ng, Mary Alelsia, Lizarina Idris, Abby Marie, Grace Key, Casey New, Ji Chun Fo, Bia Bia, ooh, nice name, okay, James Loco Ying, Joseph Lee, Lonnie Grace Bulan, Ronald Dennis, Eric Lee, Helen Kwe, Willington Imai, Leren Sung Kok Kyung, CMS Fred, Agnes Angela Pua, Irwan Fazli, Samson Chong, and also Alexis David Biju, which is Eddie B from Batong. So now, yeah, let's check it out, your request, and we're gonna start with the readings, and the first song request from Irwan Fazli, by requesting a very, ooh, alright, he requesting for Europapa by Juice Clean or Tarkan Simarik for tonight's listening. So basically it's a two distinct European Eurodance inducing songs of different era. So this song dedication goes to me and also to all the fellow listeners. Enjoy the show, enjoy the day. Thank you so much, Irwan. Alright, next one goes to Samson Chung by requesting the song Ringling by Tingi. Ah, nice, I like this song. Thank you so much, Mr. Samson. Okay, the next one by Leren Song Kok Kyung by requesting the song is a classic dance song. So number one is Baby Baby with Daydream, and also the next one is Paradise Mi Amor with Vanilla. Right, thank you so much, Lawrence. Okay, next one goes to Agnes Angela Pua by requesting the song by David Bowie with Let's Dance or Madonna with Celebrations. And also, yeah, a special request here, especially for the birthday girl, Jakey Ang, for her sweet birthday today on the 25th of July. Wishing her happy birthday and many, many returns of the day. And also, yeah, especially for us here at FM, Jakey Ang, happy birthday to you. Booyah! Alright, thank you so much, Agnes. Right, the next one goes to Eric Lee by requesting the song Kiss by Benga Boys in the bracket When the Sun Don't Shine. Nice! Alright, Benga Boys, okay. So next one goes to Ronald Dennis by requesting the song Ring Ring by ABBA. Okay, another classic groove over here. Okay, next one goes to Alan Quay. Alright, let me see. Less Than Zero by The Weeknd and The Dawn FM. Experience or Daddy by Psy featuring CL of 2NE1. Wallah way. I'm gonna choose Psy. I like this music. Alright, thank you so much, Alan. Okay, the next one goes to Joseph Lee by requesting a song. Yeah, this retro disco song by... yeah, it's a disco pop in a way. Yeah, by Modern Talking with Sexy Sexy Lover. Ooh, Joseph Lee, you're gonna feeling very sexy tonight. Thank you so much, Mr. Joseph. Okay, next one is by Alexis David Biju, Eddie B from Batong. So requesting the song, which is Fernando by ABBA, or Save the Last Dance by The Cat, or Sugar Sugar by The Archies. All right. Thank you so much. And all the mentioning here, a lot of Reddies over here are mentioning. Okay, feel free to check out at Red FM Facebook. To the ones who are listening, a lot of names are mentioning here. Thank you so much, Eddie B of Batong. Alright, next one goes to James Loco Ying by requesting the song The Wonder by Donna Summers. Yeah, and also for his favorite DJ Dax. Oh, so sweet. And also to me, oh, thank you so much. And also to his beloved son, Kong Chuan Lin, and to all the Reddies I'm mentioning here too. Thank you so much, Mr. James. Right, the next one goes to Grace Key by requesting the song Ain't Over by Funk Machine and Taku Hero featuring Bully Songs for all tuning in. Wow, I'm gonna choose either one of these. Nice. Right, and the next one by Ji Chun Fo with his favorite song as always, Dance Little Lady Dance by Tina Charles. Right, the next one goes to Agnes Area by requesting the song Better When I'm Dancing by Meghan Trainor. Right, the next one goes to Chung Chun. Yeah, Coco Jumbo by Mr. President. Ay, ay, ay. Nice. And the message is, have a great weekend. Happy listening. Smile always. God bless to all of you. Thank you so much, Chung Chun. Alright guys, I don't think so we have any voice notes for tonight because, yeah, everyone is partying outside anyway. So that's all for today. Nice. So yeah, so we're gonna head to our request now. So let's get this request. I was started with a song that has kept the dance floor alive for decades.
the groove, the guitar, the energy, so it's impossible to sit still when this song comes on. So now this is David Bowie with Let's Dance. Yeah, right here on the After 9, House of Dance, only on Red FM.

Hi, my name is Douglas Lim. 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
1: You weren't born to fit into everyone else's mold or spend your life chasing approval. 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

Assalamu alaikum, Madani. My name is Mutesh Chan for the 11 PM news. Prime Minister Datuk Sri Anwar Ibrahim wants the 7 initiatives announced recently to assist Felda settlers implemented without delay. He said monthly progress reports on the measures, including Felda assistance and second generation housing, have been requested to monitor progress. He noted that some of these housing projects have already been completed. The Sabah government has more than doubled financial assistance for Chinese private schools, mission schools and non-Muslim religious bodies, increasing the allocation from 43 million ringgit in 2020 to 90 million ringgit this year. Chief Minister Datuk Sri Haji G. Noor said the increased funding reflects the state government's commitment to education, religious institutions and community well-being. Mara is targeting 1 million ringgit in sales through the Biz Network Sarawak program to strengthen digital marketing and expand entrepreneurs' business networks. The target is based on the program's success in Peninsular Malaysia, which included business matching sessions to help entrepreneurs boost sales and access wider markets. And now in foreign news, India's Education Minister Dharmendra Pradhan resigned Saturday following youth-led protests over alleged irregularities in major examinations. Thousands of young people had gathered in New Delhi and other parts of the country demanding education reforms and his resignation. The social media-driven Cockroach Janta Party, or CJP, said it was ending the protests after its demands were met in further talks. UN Chief Antonio Guterres called for an end to Israeli violations in Syria and urged international support for the country's transition during his first visit under the new authorities. He said Syria's sovereignty and territorial integrity must be respected, while Foreign Minister Assad al-Shaybani called for Israeli forces to withdraw from the Golan Heights buffer zone. And at the Commonwealth Games, Malaysian weightlifter Muhammad Aznil Bidin aims to become the first national lifter to win 3 consecutive gold medals when he competes in the men's 65 kilograms event in Glasgow tomorrow. The 32-year-old, who won gold in the 2018 and 2022 games, said he is ready for the challenge and expects strong competition from India and Papua New Guinea. Aznil is targeting a combined lift of 310 kilograms. And that concludes the news tonight, edited by Oliver During. Our next news broadcast will be at 7 AM tomorrow. Malaysia Madani, kesejahteraan dinikmati. Have a good night.

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1: Today in history, RTM Sarawak breaks the Malaysia Book of Records. On this day in 2004, our very own station made history. RTM Sarawak officially smashed the national record, executing the longest non-stop Bermukun performance ever seen in the country, proudly landing a spot in the Malaysia Book of Records. This phenomenal marathon performance ran completely non-stop for a staggering 50 hours, kicking off on July 23rd and running all the way through to July 25th, right inside the RTM Sarawak Mini Auditorium. This historic event was witnessed by the Minister of Environmental and Natural Resources at the time, YB Dato' Seri Adnan Haji Satem. The official Malaysia Book of Records certificate was proudly received by RTM Sarawak Director Cik Nur Hayati Haji Ismail, presented by Puan Nur Akmar Jailani. Bermukun is a spectacular traditional performance art that beautifully blends pantun singing, drumming, bertandak dancing and traditional music. It's incredibly popular across a beautiful spectrum of communities in Sarawak and Sabah, including the Malay, Melanau, Iban, Bidayu, Kadazan Dusun and Bajau people. The energy in the room went through the roof when the VIP guests themselves jumped in to bertanda, making this dynamic celebration for the 50th anniversary of Sarawak's independence within Malaysia absolutely unforgettable. And that was your look at Today in History by Red FM.
0: That was Today in History in Sarawak, and the script is provided by the National Archives of Malaysia Sarawak. 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
1: Today in history. 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
2: On this day in 1964, Agriculture and Cooperatives Minister Inche Khair Johari launched the Fruit Year campaign to promote local fruits as an economic asset and nutritional staple while encouraging domestic consumption. He announced acreage expansion plans for key varieties to boost exports, noting that Malaya had spent $30 million importing foreign fruits in 1961 to 1962, half of which went towards citrus fruits that could be grown locally. The campaign aimed to foster interest in local produce and raise farmers' incomes.

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All right, party people, DJ Krishnet here on Red FM, and just like that, we reached to the final segment of the House of Dance, and it's an awesome night it's been. So huge thank you to everyone who tuning in, sending your requests or so. And also, we've danced through so many great songs tonight, for very old school and new school songs, clubbing songs. So anyway, to those whose requests I couldn't get to tonight, I'm really sorry. We only have a limited time on air because we have the Could Be With Chris segment later at 11:30 p.m. after the news, which is in the topic of resilience. So we're going to slow things down a little and grab a virtual cup of coffee together and have a simple chat about staying strong, getting back up after a tough time and moving forward in life. So I hope you stay with me for that. So now, take care and stay safe. If you guys heading home, please drive safely. And also, thank you once again for making me part of your Saturday night right here on Red FM after 9. House of Dance. So here's Rose and Bruno Mars with ABT. Good night, everyone, and thanks for listening to Red FM.

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1: Salam Malaysia Padani, I'm Christopher Hill. This is the news from Red FM RTM Radio Sarawak. The Sarawak Government commitment to provide the Sarawak Free Tertiary Education Scheme FTES is a strategic investment to produce high-skilled human capital. Premier Dato' Patinggi Tan Sri Abang Johari Tunopeng explained that FTES is a long-term investment to produce a new generation capable of meeting the needs of future industries in fields such as artificial intelligence, AI, green energy, semiconductors, biotechnology and the digital economy. He was speaking at the opening ceremony of the Sarawak Foundation FTES Education Expo 2026 at Curtin University, Malaysia, Miri. His text of speech was delivered by Sarawak's Minister of Transport, Datuk Sri Lee Kim Shin. The Larkin Belaga 9 boat emerged as a champion of the Sarawak Premier Cup Open category in conjunction with the Baram Regatta 2026, which took place at the Marudi Waterfront today. The competition was witnessed by Premier Dato' Patinggi Tan Sri Abang Johari Tunopeng immediately after officiating the Baram Regatta 2026 opening ceremony. The Larkin Belaga 9 took home a cash prize of RM15,000. Second place went to Singgah Tagal 1 with a cash prize of RM8,000, while third place went to the Taming Sari boat with a RM6,000 cash prize. Vandalism against telecommunication infrastructure causes losses at almost RM9 million in Sarawak throughout the past year, with 726 cases recorded throughout the state. Minister of Utility and Telecommunication Dato' Sri Julahi Narawi said that in Sarike divisions, a total of 28 cases were reported with losses exceeding RM314,000. In this regard, the Sarawak Digital Economy Corporation SDEC had erected a 3-meter-high security fence complete with barbed wire around the site of the Sungai Raya Smart Tower Bintango. The site has experienced 5 incidents of vandalism involving the theft of cables and batteries. The cost of building the fence exceeded RM100,000, while a smart tower with telecommunications equipment is estimated to be worth around RM2.5 million. He revealed the matter after conducting a working visit to the site to review the implementation of anti-vandalism measures implemented by SDEC. Sarawak continues to be an example of national harmony when recording a score of 0.791 in the Harmony Index from the National Unity and Integration Department, JPNIN. This number outperformed the national average of 0.701. The JPNIN Sarawak Deputy Director General of Planning Nur Zahiruddin Amin Hussein said the achievement reflected Sarawak's strong foundation of mutual respect and peaceful coexistence among its diverse communities. This has made the state a model of national unity. He was speaking at the Sarawak Level Harmony Dialogue 2026 program themed Anak Sarawak, Uplifting a Shared Identity in Religious and Ethnic Diversity at the Swinburne University Technology Sarawak in Kuching today. About 330 participants took part in the program, which was also attended by Unifor Director Dato' Georgina Afiangau. His Excellency the Yang di-Pertuan Negeri Sarawak Tun Perhin Sri Dr. Wan Junaidi Tuanku Jaafar and his wife Tok Puan Dato' Patinggi Fauziah Muhammad Sanusi boarded an Air Borneo flight for the first time today. Their Excellencies arrived at the Kuching International Airport at 12:15 p.m. before departing for Kuala Lumpur on the MY5005 flight at 1 p.m. Boarding the state-owned Air Borneo also reflects their excellency's support for Sarawak's efforts to strengthen the state's aviation sector. The news bulletin was edited by Muhammad Al-Hadi Samsawi for the News Current Affairs section of RTM Kuching. Malaysia Madani, kesejahteraan dinikmati. Salam sejahtera.
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1: Hello, welcome back to the late night hours right here on Red FM. So, as the city slows down and the rest of the world goes to sleep, it's time for us to pour something warm, pull out the chair and clear our minds. You are tuning in to Kopi with Chris here, and as usual, it's DJ Chris Knight right here with you through the midnight shift. And you know, late nights are a very special way of stripping away all the noise. During the day, we're all rushing around, wearing different hats and trying to manage a million expectations. But when midnight hits, it's just us and our thoughts. And lately, I've been reflecting a lot of the heavy pressure so many of us carry, just trying to keep everyone around us happy. So if there's one truth we all need to remind ourselves of tonight, it's this. We're not born into this world just to please everybody else. So think about it, guys. If you spend your entire life trying to fit into the exact shape, size, or personality that other people want, you eventually erase the person you actually are. You can be the sweetest, the most genuine person in the world, and someone out there will still find a reason to dislike your flavor. And that's completely okay. Your worth doesn't decrease just because someone doesn't know how to appreciate it. That's where true self-respect begins. Self-respect isn't about being arrogant or pushing people away. It's simply drawing a line and saying, I value my time, my energy, and my mental health enough to protect it. So when you respect yourself, you stop asking for permission to be who you are. You stop over-explaining your choices to people who aren't even walking in your shoes. Choosing self-respect means choosing yourself, even if it means standing alone for a little while. Because at the end of the day, when you lay your head down on that pillow, the only person you have to face in total honesty is yourself. Keep your cup warm and stay cozy. We're going to take a short music break and I'll be right back for the second segment to talk about building resilience when life tests you. 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

0: Welcome back to Kupi with Chris, right here on Red FM as we cruise deeper into the midnight hours. It's DJ Krishna continuing our late night reflection on self-respect, resilience and protecting our peace of mind. So now, once you decide to stop pleasing everyone and start standing up for yourself, right, life will test you. People might push back, or maybe life might throw unexpected challenges your way, and that is where resilience comes into play. Resilience isn't about being invisible or pretending you never feel pain. Well, true resilience is acknowledging that you got knocked down, taking a deep breath, and having the courage to stand back up anyway. So when you go through hard times, remember that storms don't last forever. Yeah, the trials you face aren't meant to destroy you, they're meant to polish you. So every time you survive a difficult day, you prove to yourself that how strong you actually are. You realize that your story doesn't end with a setback, it just gets deeper, richer, and more meaningful. So hold on to that thought while we take one more quick breather, and when we come back, I'll share a few final words on how to guard your inner peace before we wrap up tonight's session. So stay tuned to Kupi with Chris on Red FM.
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And we'll come back for the final stretch of Kopi with Chris right here on Red FM. So to round off our talk tonight, I want to leave you with one last crucial piece of the puzzle: learning how to guard your peace. You protect your peace by making it non-negotiable. Peace is a daily choice. It means that refusing to join every argument you're invited to. So it means that knowing when to talk away, when to walk away from drama, gossips, or toxic energy that drains your spirit. So basically, protecting your peace means learning the power of a quiet mind. You don't have to react to everything. Well, sometimes the most powerful move you can make is to stay calm, smile, and let things pass right by you. But protect your heart, protect your mental space, and surround yourself with people who make your soul feel light. So everyone tuning in across everywhere tonight, right? Remember to respect yourself, you know, stay resilient and hold on to your peace. 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

0: Hey, we got some very intelligent women in here, man.
1: Do you think you're too young to really love somebody?
2: No.
0: Let's say it for me. I'm an adult. I say, wait, you too young to be in love. This is silly. You're infatuated with him. He got nice jeans. He wear fancy Adidas. I mean, it might be something I don't know.
2: It's

0: Hey, did you know heart attacks can happen to anyone, not just older people?
1: Really? That's scary. So how do we prevent it?
0: It's actually simple. Start by being active at least 30 minutes of exercise a day.
1: That I can try. What else?
0: Eat healthy, more fruits and vegetables, and cut down on the fatty stuff.
1: Oh man, what about my fried food?
0: Once in a while is fine, but balance it out. And if you smoke, quitting makes a huge difference for your heart.
1: Okay, makes sense. Anything else?
0: Keep a healthy weight. Know your blood pressure numbers. And don't ignore warning signs like chest pain or pain going to your arm and jaw.
1: Got it. And if the doctor gives medication?
0: Take it as prescribed. Don't skip.
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7: Today we celebrate not just the history of our nation, but the spirit that makes us true Malaysians. A spirit of unity, respect and togetherness, where different cultures, languages and traditions come together as one. May we always stand proud of our diversity, be grateful for our peace and continue to care for each other as one family. Selamat Hari Malaysia!

0: What about the role of parents or guardians in ensuring children's comply with age limit for using social media?
1: This one, like I said, that sometimes children, they learn by observation.
0: Yeah, true.
1: Right? So first and foremost, we always tell parents to project a good image of them using the social media, like not easily forwarding. Oh, I bet this is very prevalent in all of us, right? So what we can do is, what parents can do, one, they themselves have to be not easily swayed by all this fake news online, and then and conduct themselves accordingly also. What if your child see you commenting very bad words in a post of a stranger? You know, like nowadays, if you open the comment of a TikTok, it's not young people also, you know.
0: Yeah.
1: There are like people every age limit commenting nonsense. So what if your child see you do that? That's not good, right?
0: Yeah.
1: And thirdly, it's all go back to basic parenting stuff in dealing with everything. We always remind parents, create a safe space, have conversation with your children, you know, inform them, you are not 13 yet, you cannot have a social media, because children are very smart. I always encourage parents, keep up with the trends in the sort of, for lack of a better word, learn their language. When children are afraid to talk to adults because they will not understand me.
0: Yeah.
1: But parents, I will tell you, there are predators online that will understand your children. So why not we become that safe space for them? Have you ever, like,

0: kau nyanyi kau punya part lu ah.
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0: does measles spread? Measles spreads when an infected person coughs, sneezes, or talks. Tiny droplets from their saliva or nose can infect others, especially if someone touches a surface with these droplets and then touches their face. When do symptoms appear? Symptoms usually show 7 to 14 days after infection. Day 0 to 7. No symptoms yet, but the virus is growing inside the body. Day 7 to 10. Early signs appear: fever, cough, runny nose, red watery eyes, tiredness. Day 10 to 12. Small white spots appear inside the mouth and cheeks. Day 12 to 14. Rash spreads from the face and behind the ears, then down the body. The fever may become higher and serious complications can happen. Measles is very contagious. One sick person can infect many others. Protect your children and community by getting them vaccinated. 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We care.
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3: 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Unexplained weight loss? 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

0: Hello. Today, I wanted to talk about vandalism. According to the Cambridge English Dictionary, vandalism is an action involving deliberate destruction of or damage to public or private property. Now, from the description alone, you should know that it is not a very nice thing to do.
1: So why do some of you do it? Do you have any idea how

0: Top 5 benefits of smiling. Number 1.
1: Smile the stress away. Studies have shown that smiling, even under stress, can help us feel better as it reduces stress-enhancing hormones. The mere act of smiling sends a message to your brain that you're happy, allowing it to release more feel-good hormones, but not overdoing it or faking a smile, or you'll end up looking like Jeffrey Jack.
0: Very funny, Ali. Very funny.
1: Number 2.
0: Spread the joy. Smiling is extremely contagious, but unlike a cold, this is a welcome gift. Smiles make smiles. So the next time you are speaking to a friend or even in a shop, beam those pearly whites at the person you are talking to and see what you get back. Not only will you feel better, but so will they. But forget it if they are yellowish. No offense, huh? Number 3.
1: Make more friends. It's a known fact that more communication is received through body language than the words we say. People may forget what was said, but will never forget how you made them feel. Smiling is the easiest first thing you can do to get people to like you, as it radiates a feeling of trustworthiness and friendliness. Just ask yourself, who would you rather talk to? A face like thunder? Or a cheery smile? Number 4.
0: Makes you more attractive. It's true, many surveys and studies have shown that an attractive smile makes a person more appealing and attractive. It shows that a person is happy and at ease, which can make anyone more visually likable. So the next time you're asked to smile in a photo, you know why? Or you might want to check on your previously captured photos. Number 5.
1: Smiling can lead to laughter. Now you can laugh without smiling, can you? With a group of friends, it is easy to turn a few smiles into hysterical laughter. Not only is laughing fun, but there are numerous health benefits too. It helps you burn calories and work the abs. You know, most people vibrate or shimmy when they laugh hysterically. It also helps blood flow, lowers blood sugar levels, reduces stress, and improves sleep. It prevents heart attack as well. I repeat, heart attack.
0: Hey, Oli.
1: What?
0: Smiling is a natural response that allows us to share our happiness with others.
1: It helps make the world a happier place, and with all the added health benefits, why shouldn't we enjoy a smile every now and then?
0: So, ladies, what are you waiting for? Smile!
1: Smile!
0: Top 5 benefits of smiling.
2: You make me smile.
1: 10 simple rules for a happy life.
0: Number 1. Do what you love and do it often. If you don't like something, change it. If you don't like your job, quit. As simple as that.
1: Number 2. If you don't have enough time, stop watching TV. Do some Zumba, quality time with friends and family, or something more meaningful.
0: Number 3. If you're looking for the love of your life, stop. They will be waiting for you when you start doing things you love.
1: Number 4. Stop overanalyzing. Life is simple. All emotions are beautiful.
0: Number 5. When you eat, appreciate every last bite.
3: Yum.
1: Number 6. Open your mind, arms and heart to new things and people. We are united in our differences. Don't be so narrow-minded lah.
0: Number 7. Ask the next person you see what their passion is and share your inspiring dream with them.
1: Hey Jeff, you know what? One day I want to be a professional actress.
0: All the best to you, Oli. You know I will always support you.
1: Aw, thank you, Jeff. Number 8. Travel often. Getting lost will help you find yourself. Oh my god, Jeff, are you lost?
0: Hiya, why susah-susah? Use your GPS lah. Number 9. Some opportunities only comes once, so seize them.
1: Number 10. Life is about the people you meet and the things you create with them, so go out and start creating. Life is short. Live your dream and

0: 5. 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Number 1.
1: Smell the stress away. Studies have shown that smelling, even under stress, can help us feel better as it reduces stress and enhancing hormones. The new idea of smelling sends a message to your brain that you're happy, allowing it to release more feel-good hormones and not overdoing it by faking a smile or your unlooking light. Jeffy Jack.
2: So darling, believe in me.
0: Spread the joy. Smiling is extremely contagious. But unlike a cold, this is a welcome gift. Smiles make smiles. So the next time you're speaking to a friend, or even in a shop, beam those pearly whites at the person you're talking to and see what you get back. Not only will you feel better, but so will they. But forget it if they're
1: Number 3. Make more friends. It's a known fact that more communication is received through body language than the words we say. People may forget what was said, but will never forget how you made them feel. Smiling is the easiest first thing you can do to get people to like you, as it radiates a feeling of trustworthiness and friendliness. Just ask yourself, who would you rather talk to? A face like panda? Or a cheery smile?
0: Attractive. It's true, many surveys and studies have shown that an attractive smile makes a person more appealing and attractive. It shows that a person is happy and at ease, which can make anyone more visually likable. So the next time you're asked to smile in a photo, why, you might want to check out your previously captured photos. Number 5.
1: Smiling can lead to laughter. Men can laugh without smiling, can you? With a group of friends, it is easy to turn a few smiles into hysterical laughter. Not only is laughing fun, but there are numerous health benefits too. It helps you burn calories and work abs. You know, most people vibrate shimmy when they laugh hysterically. It also helps blood flow, lowers blood sugar levels, and reduces stress and improves sleep. It prevents heart attack as well. I repeat, heart attack.
0: Smiling is a natural response that allows us to share our happiness with others.
1: It helps make the world a happier place, and with all the added health benefits, why shouldn't we enjoy a smile every now and then?
0: So, ladies, what are you waiting for? Smile!
1: Smile!
0: Top 5 benefits of smiling.

Hi, I'm Jeffrey Jack. You know, in life, no matter where you go, there's always going to be the one person that wants to bring you down. So stay strong and face your problems instead of running away. Surround yourself with people who believe in your dreams and don't let trolls, haters, and naysayers get you down. Always be thankful for what you have and for what you are. Always remember that God loves you unconditionally and He's always with you. What does

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